0: 26 years old.
1: Go ahead.
0: Can you show us out on the region at Hillman?
1: Affirmative. 6593.
2: First season, I was able to locate Louis Castro. Date of birth is going to be 7/28/89. Running them now.
1: Copy. Do they have reports together?
2: Affirmative.
1: Same address.
2: I see a past domestic from August of last year involving both of them.
1: Thank you.
3: I'm dispatching Ladder 4 to Whaley's Place at 90 Riverside Ave, apartment 102 for a 77-year-old female, chest pains. Again, fire alarm dispatching Ladder 4 to Whaley's Place, 90 Riverside Ave, apartment 102 for a 77-year-old female, chest pain. The crosses are Phillips Ave and Collette Street.

0: 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Go ahead.
1: Can you assign me an OS? And then you can show all units clear at once.
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1: 21.
0: Can you try and make contact with a caller? Get an exact on his location to find out if he still has eyes on that boat.
1: Affirmative. The caller did state that they were going to be waiting in a gold Honda Civic.
0: Okay. I don't see a gold Honda Civic in the lot, and nobody's flagging me down.
1: We see.

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1: 11.
0: We are pretty far from that area.

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1: Affirmative, what do you got?
0: 25, if you could assist at the 11s at 36 Calumet Street for a domestic.
1: Sound 4.

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0: Tom, you can clear it out.

0: Central to 14.
1: 14's on.
0: 14, if you could just start making your way to 159 Bluefield Street. Female stating that there were parties fighting in the middle of the street and then disconnected before we could connect to an interpreter. Copy, 12. 1214, be advised, we are getting calls for 4 Bluefield Street regarding a domestic. Unknown if the fight is going to be one and same as the domestic, where we are going to try to confirm.
1: 12 copies.
2: 14's in a row.
0: Copy.

0: Controller 32.
1: Thirty-two
0: is going to be 109 Nauset Street for a two-vehicle MVA, no injuries.

0: Control 12 and 14, be advised, we believe the domestic is going to be one same as this disturbance. The female stated that she was smacked by her boyfriend, and it started with an argument.
1: Talk of. Unfortunately.

0: Charlie 1 to control.
1: Charlie 1.
0: I haven't made contact with this caller yet, but I do see a small rogue vessel closer towards West Beach that just appear to be taking on the scenery and taking pictures, not in distress.
1: Copy. Control to 12 and 14. We got another update. The female got smacked by that male and was bleeding. She is refusing medics. The male did steal her vehicle. 3 Sierra Kilo Echo 91.
0: What vehicle does that come back to?
1: Should be a red Kia Optima.
0: What's that for?
1: Control.
2: I'm going to be breaking from Division Street.
3: Is there something going on in Fort Tabor?
1: Tony, we got a call.
0: North Street.
1: Receive Route 31. Tony, we got a call from one party saying that there was a rowboat that was seeming to have trouble in the water. 21 stated that he sees a small vessel going towards the West Beach, just taking pictures of the scenery.
2: Okay, copy. So, there is no emergency.
1: Not this time that we know of.
2: Copy, I'll be your name.
0: 21 in control. You can clear that out unbounded. Where am I needed?
1: 21, if you could start making your way to the Blue Meadows at 4 Bluefield Street for that domestic.
0: That's all. 24 to control. I'm clear now. I'll take Blue Meadows.
1: Copy.
0: Route 31 operator on 2.
1: Affirmative.
2: 20 to control.
1: 20.
2: So, I understand there's a vehicle that was stolen. It's getting shoot ball.
0: It's going to be Foxtrot Hotel 2411, and the operator is going to be SA 394-1467. Should be Soraya De Silva.
4: Copy.
0: Control.
1: Go ahead.
5: If they have enough guys going to Bluefield, you can show me a route to that abandoned island one on Orchard.
0: It's going to be 6 Victor Papa Foxtrot 17, and it's going to be SA 927-0090. It should be a Scarlett Rodriguez.
4: Copy, two.
0: Do you have a better location for where we'd be calling?
5: I believe this is your

0: 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Control to 14, the last time we spoke to the caller, they were at 4 Bluefield.
1: Thank you.
0: Copy 11, can you come back with your transmission?

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1: 10-4, control to medic 4, are you delivering from the hospital?

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1: Go ahead.
0: Were you trying to raise us?
1: Affirmative. Looking to see if you could break from the hospital.
0: Where do you need us?
1: Medic 4, you can disregard currently. We had a unconscious person, but it seems like it was just a male that was stumbling around, possibly intoxicated, at Phillips Ave in Acushnet.
0: Four received.
1: Control 31.
2: Responding.
1: 31, Phillips Ave in Acushnet. You just make your way there. We got a call, male, stumbling, black pants, gray shirt, name's Michael. Seems to be intoxicated.
2: Received.
1: Control 12.
3: Awesome.
1: 12 is the call that you're currently on, the domestic, and the disturbance that we had at Bluefield as well, 159, regarding two parties fighting, going to be one in the same.
0: It doesn't appear to be a control.
2: Set above control.
1: Copy, 35, go ahead.
2: Any shield over there, please?
1: Your AT number is going to be 2090. Control 24. If possible, could you just check the area of 159 Bluefield Street? We got reports of two parties fighting.
2: It's 14 to control.
1: 14.
2: I'll take that 4 at 24. Can you show me the area?
1: Copy. Control 24, you can disregard.
2: Copy.

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1: 23.
0: Can you try a callback on this?
1: I got nothing showing right now. Affirmative, standby.

0: 23 copy.
1: You can hold yourself now. There's nothing showing. Not hearing any yelling in the area.
2: Copy.

0: 24 to control. Can I have an off-right on 2? Affirmative.
1: Go ahead.
0: Were you able to run these parties at Jesus Escobar and Alicia Perry?
2: They're 159 Bluefield. On a note on 24, it's called. That vehicle was found. That's going to be no proof, though, for the driver. People say that if he goes around the beach, myself and 14 will go around just to see if we can find that vehicle.
1: Copy.
0: 22 to control.
1: Go ahead.
0: You can show me how to book in any miles, 2.6. Let me know after the same call. That'd be great. Thank you.
1: Copy.
3: Control to 24.
0: 24.
3: Both parties are negative. Male does have priors for resisting ABPO and also currently has a suspended license.
0: Copy, thank you.
4: Control. Control, if you could assign 4157 and OF, we'll actually be 16.
1: Copy. Control's on 23. You can disregard the air clearing.
0: Verify control.
5: 23 copies. Thank you, 11.
1: 35.
6: Control, I have my number. That's all I'm going to say.
1: Copy.
0: 31 to control.
1: 31.
0: Do you have any further calls on this? I have nothing showing in the area. East and west of Christian Ave.
1: Negative, just the one.
0: Receive, you can clear it out. We'll wait for now.
1: Copy.

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1: D32 control.
0: Go ahead.
1: Are you looking for a vehicle down by the beach right now? Is there a Volvo L4?
0: Affirmative. I was just going to give out the Volvo 2019 Red Kia Optima, mass tag 3 Sierra Kilo Echo 91. It's going to be stolen by a male operator. If he is okay, he's going to be in 03.
1: Appreciate it. Thank you.
0: Control to 38 and Route 38.
2: Route 38.
0: 38, Route 38, 213 Austin Street. Possibly going to be near 386 Cedar, which is on the other side. There's a fire in the backyard, out of control, approximately 15 feet high.
2: Okay. 38, copy.

0: control unit, stand by for a Volo. Control unit, Volo is going to be for a stolen vehicle, 2019 red Kia Optima, mass tag 3 Sierra Kilo Echo 91, operated by a male. Was stolen from 4 Bluefield Street from a domestic. If located, the operator is going to be an 03 for unit 24. Again, 2019 red Kia Optima, mass tag 3 Sierra Kilo Echo 91, operated by a male. Stolen from 4 Bluefield Street. If located, that was going to be an 03 for unit 24. Vehicle was last known to be traveling around the West Beach area.
1: Alarm dispatching, engine 7 to 213 Austin Street for brush fire called in by neighbor. Again, fire alarm dispatching, engine 7 to 213 Austin Street for a brush fire called in by neighbor. Your crosses are at Cedar Street and Richmond Street.
2: 14 to control.
0: 14.
2: Located that vehicle close to the intersection of Valentine Street.
0: Copy, what's your exact 20?
2: West Ronnie French and Valentine Street.
0: Copy. Control to 12, unit 14's at West Ronnie French and Valentine with that vehicle.
2: Control, he's not stopping. We're heading south on West Ronnie French. I'm pursuing that vehicle.
0: Copy, control units, channel 1's clear for the chase.
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2: Turn left on South Ronnie. 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
6: Coming to control. Vehicle's turning on the... Continue on South Ronnie, headed towards East Ronnie.
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0: Caller for that call was adjacent to, what was it, 386 Cedar Street. That is the address, the possible address of the backyard that the fire is in. The caller was at 213 Austin Street, and he said you could see it from his backyard.
1: And 7 copy.
2: Copy. 86 copy. Rerouting.
1: Cedar Street that the caller was adjacent to?
0: Possible location is 386 Cedar Street.
1: Tracking 386 Cedar Street. 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
1: I'm 21 checking Gifford Street.
0: All right, I'm checking Cisco's parking lot.
2: I'm in the lot across from Cisco right now, the large one, the overflow.
0: I copy.
1: Is the individual that we're looking for, is that the Jesus Escobar?
3: That's affirmative.

0: Control, what's the last known location?
1: Units lost last sight of the vehicle at Cisco's.
2: Street for a 67-year-old female having difficulty breathing. Hasn't taken her insulin today. Feeling very clammy and pale.
0: Where is it?
1: Confirming now.
3: 10-4, Cisco is going to be a negative.
1: 10-4.
4: Fire alarm dispatching engine 1 to 408 Mill Street for a 67-year-old female, difficulty breathing. Again, fire alarm dispatching engine 1 to 408 Mill Street for a 67-year-old female, difficulty breathing. Your cross is Florence Street.
0: Out of control fire. They're having some sort of bonfire in their backyard. Fire's on scene. You can clear it out.
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0: Do we have a clothing description on that male, if he's out on foot?
1: Negative.

0: Control to 25. Are you also on the chase for Bluefield Street?
1: Negative.
0: Unable to copy. Come back.
1: Negative. Venus.
2: Affirmative. I have a 4-meter ping.
1: Any other phone call back, please?
2: Copy, we'll try again. We did have a 4-meter ping there. We were unable to confirm that location.
1: Copy. 25 copies.
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3: Alright, thank you.

0: 21 Control. I'm going to check the Lighthouse Tavern. It's open, as a few people have said.
1: Copy.
2: Yeah, 21 Control.
1: Go ahead.
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2: 20.
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1: 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They said nothing was going on.
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1: Affirmative. Stand by.

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0: There was a legal burn at 394 Cedar Street. The fire has been put out by the homeowner. Engine 7 is returning.
1: Acknowledges a legal burn at 394 Cedar Street. 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Engine 7 returning.
2: Sorry, I don't know if I cleared it, but it's going to be 09.
3: Copy.

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0: Route 32 control, I was just in the area. No shots fired. I did hear a bunch of fireworks.
1: Copy. Want me to show you a route to Campbell as well?
2: Yes. 20, control.
1: 20.
0: Control. Can you start next on the list for IKEA?
1: Affirmative.
3: Unit 30, control.
1: 30.
3: I just left that call for the fire. There was a lot of fireworks going off in that area, which is over by Campbell Street.
1: Copy.
0: 11, control.
1: 11.
0: That vehicle is within reach of Cisco's. Myself, my partner are going to be checking Cisco's.
1: Copy.
2: 21 control.
1: 21.
2: Lighthouse is negative.
1: Copy. Control of 20, is the vehicle going to station 3? Control 214, be advised, it's possibly going to be fireworks that were just going off. Route 38 and 30 were in that general area for a fire call, and they heard fireworks going off.
3: Ten four. If they're in the area, you can clear it out. Show me back with the units to attempt to locate that male.
1: Copy.

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You can show me on the roof to 4 Bluefield Street and try to make contact with the owner of this vehicle.

0: 21 Control.
1: 21.
0: That mail party that the South End's looking for, if you can just advise units that he does have prior firearms charges. He does have a history out of Fall River.

0: 做副总。
1: Go ahead.
0: So I do have a neighbor who stated they saw a male matching the description, long hair, Hispanic male. He was wearing red and black pajama pants on foot, and he took a right on Cleveland.
1: Copy.
2: 11 to control.
1: 11.
2: Control. Security at Cisco's recognized this male. He's on an iPhoto, saying he tried to gain access there 10, 15 minutes ago.
1: Copy.
3: 21 to control.
1: 21.
3: I'm sure if it's related, but there's a black sedan circle in the area, 3JLY32. Jerome Barbosa is known to drive that. I don't know if it's related or not.
1: Copy.
3: 20 to 21. Good.
4: Yeah, just keep an eye on that car.
2: I lost eyes on it. Last known was Rock Ave near Frederick.
3: Copy. 25 control.
1: 25.
3: Radius 2.
1: Affirmative.

0: Yeah.
1: 25 on 2.
0: Go ahead with the first tag.
1: First tag is going to be Rhode Island tag 2, Alpha Yankee 511.
2: All right.
0: I copied the tag. Go ahead with the second tag.
1: Second tag is going to be a New York tag. Mike Echo Victor 1785. Can I have the air number for that?
0: To confirm the New York tag, it's going to be Mike Echo Victor 1785.
1: Affirmative. Should come back to a white Mercedes.
0: Copy, go with the Sierra number for that vehicle.
1: It's going to be Florida's Sierra number. It's going to be Alpha 453-113-671870. Should come back to a Carlos Almeida.

0: have under control. I've got that 3JLY32 black sedan. It's going to be Brock Ave at Rodney French at the traffic light right now. I can't see the occupants.
1: Copy.
0: He's crossing over on the Cove Road going by 7-Eleven.
1: Copy.
0: Received.
1: What's the connection? I'm right behind you guys.
0: I saw the car circling the area at the time of the call. I can't see the occupants. We're going north on South First Street right now. I don't know if it's related or not.
1: Alright,
0: he's going to come on to the stick around. He's got a brake light out. I'm going to go do a traffic stop on Cove Street and South First.

0: All right, what's it, 20? I think everybody took Cold Gold.
1: It's going to be Cove Street. He might be pulling into the Bank of America parking lot.
0: All right, guys, we're going the wrong way. Come back to us, Cove Road and 18th.
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0: 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And can I get two next on the list?
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0: 251 Walnut Street for a 61-year-old male needs a non-emergent transport to St. Luke's. Has calf swelling. 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
0: I have an updated description for that person we're looking for.
1: Copy, go ahead.
0: He's going to be wearing a red and black plaid hoodie with gray sweatpants, long curly hair, and a backpack. Last seen heading north on Cleveland Street.
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0: Green Charles Williams for Blue Meadows call. Be advised, update your description for that male. It's going to be red and black flash hoodie, gray sweatpants with long curly hair and a backpack. Last seen going north on Cleveland.
1: Control 25.
2: Just read the call notes. How low is this patient's O2 currently?
0: Stand by, I'll check with the call taker.
1: 25.
3: Responding.
1: 25. It's going to be Korea's towing for the Sentra and Murphy's towing for the Mercedes.
4: Getting route to Ash Street, one male on board, 7-0.
1: Control.
0: 22.
5: 22, I'll be clear from booking.
0: Copy.
4: It's 21 to control.
0: 21.
5: Can you just backfill that vehicle into the call as a traffic stop 3JOA 32, please? And I'll take care of the occupants.
0: Affirmative.

0: 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Visual, apologies. If you can just cancel that tow for the white Mercedes, the insurance is going to have their own tow fleet come pick it up.
1: Absolutely, sir. You can have them disregard.
0: 10-4.

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1: Affirmative.
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0: Control to 36. It's going to be just west of Envy Garden, 50 New Plainville Road, just past that curve for a truck that's broken down. Hard to see with vehicles.
1: 33 Control. We just came from there. They have a private tow and trailer coming. They're actually already on scene.
0: Receive. Thank you. I'll close it out.
1: Simple.
0: 316 to trigger.
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0: Can you check the area of the Cube Smart, 81 Cove Street? I was calling to say that there were two unhoused parties inside the location doing 94C.
1: 10-4.

0: 21 to control.
1: 21.
0: That may be mine, but I'm right here anyway, so you can disregard that other unit. I'll take it. Sir, keep smart.
1: Copy. Thank you, sir. 22, you can disregard.
0: Received.

0: 24 to control.
1: 24.
0: Control, you want that vehicle has recovered the vehicle. You can clear everyone out. I have my OS number.
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0: Do we have contact with a caller to let me inside the facility?
1: Negative. Came up with an unknown number.
0: Okay. 10-4, I can't get inside.
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0: Can you check the area of County and Elm Street? Passerby stated that there were two vehicles broken down, possibly ran out of gas. It was a truck and a smaller vehicle blocking traffic. I don't know if they're still in the area.
1: Cool.

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0: 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Control, can you keep 22 out of station 2, please, working on an emergency RO from a fire domestic?
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1: 23.
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0: 24. 166 Grinnell Street for a disturbance. Caller is a resident in the area saying that they can hear a child screaming about mother and father. Can hear mother saying, "Don't touch my daughter."
1: 21 copy. 24 copy.

0: Do you tell the control?
1: Go ahead. Yes, yellow jacket.
0: Control, I have the description of the guy. Appears to be a yellow-white jacket with blue jeans. Appears to be struggling, just walking towards the intersection.
1: Copy. 14, did you copy?
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0: Angels of 38. One 10 Willis Street for a welfare check. I had a transfer from Fall River. Mail was stating that it was accidental, but sounded worried on the phone.
1: 10-4.
0: Control to 38, be advised. We have that male on the phone now. He's not making much sense, but did say that he's going to be wearing a black tank top, tan shorts. Unable to confirm the location, though.
1: 38 copies.

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1: Can you go and come back with us?
0: Hey, follow me, Rival.
1: Copy. Medic One, just be advised, you're going to be closer to Bedford Hotel.
0: Medic One, that's Bedford Hotel.

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1: 21.
0: You disregard any other unit here. There's no disturbance. It's just a happy karaoke family.
1: Percy, you can kill the 24 if you're not already on scene. You can disregard.
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1: 23.
2: Party's had to move along. Let's play this out.
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0: 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Can you put me back on?
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Again, fire alarm dispatching engine 1 to 316 Smith Street for a 68-year-old male, difficulty breathing. Your crosses are Liberty and Lindsay Street.

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0: Have a check auto at Walden and Hellman for two vehicles parked illegally. It's going to be a Kia sedan and a Ford SUV. One's parked on the curb, one's facing the wrong way. Both are going to be on Walden Street side.
1: 14 has it.

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0: 31, Route 31, 7-Eleven on Cogsall, 45 Cogsall, for an employee. Male's on scene, causing a disturbance and has assaulted the manager in the past. He's going to be wearing a red shirt, green pants, to blackmail.
1: Copy. 10-4.
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1: 10-4, have a good night.

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I already have my AC, you can clear this out. 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Going to be clearing out some cars.

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0: Vehicles will move along. You can clear this out and show me on a NAVA directed. This one's going to be at Fort Tabor. And I'll be joining the same, clearing out vehicles.
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0: 31, it's going to be 196 Collette Street for a 9-meter abandoned. 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

0: Tower dispatching, ladder 3, engine 6, engine 1, unit 2, to 82 Roof Street for a fire alarm called in by a resident. Again, fire alarm dispatching, ladder 3, engine 6, engine 1, unit 2, to 82 Roof Street for a fire alarm called in by a resident. The crosses are Roosevelt and Ashley Street.
1: Go ahead.
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0: 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South Vice.
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1: 3.
0: Medic 3, it's going to be 90 Riverside Ave, apartment 127, Whalers Place. 82-year-old male, checked his blood sugar and it's reading 311. He's a type 2 diabetic.
1: First, please.
2: The east side, all three floors were clear. We did get a report from next door neighbors that someone may have been trying to light a piece of paper on fire outside. No fire this time.

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2: 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We're at Roost and Roosevelt right now.
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0: 30 to control.
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0: Be advised, fireworks south of, southeast of Hoover High School.
1: Copy.
0: 31 to control.
1: Go ahead.
0: Could you attempt a callback? I'm getting no answer at the door.
1: Affirmative.

0: Confirm. Control to 31, be advised, accidental.
1: Received. Is she on scene?
0: We got no updated ping. They just said that was accidental.
1: 10-4. Show me clear for now.
0: Copy.
1: Flying 3 to control.
0: 23.
1: Updated the call notes. Most of the vehicles are moved. You can clear this out.
0: Copy.

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1: Go ahead, Fire Alarm.
0: Unit 2, we did just receive another fire alarm through the TRX at 1605 East Rodney French Boulevard. Looks like it's going to be... You guys, do you have any pieces you want to pull off of this fire alarm call to send to that one?
1: Yeah, I'll send it to 1605 at East Rodney French.
0: That's correct. It's going to be 1605 East Rodney French Boulevard. This has a master zone 12 box 122, and it says CO detectors, and it specifies requires fire department notification.
1: Two copies. Is that a business?

0: This looks like the brick building a little before the curve going up East Rodney French. It looks almost abandoned going up of Google.
1: Control to Medic 4.
2: Cross Street.
1: Control B1.
0: Cross Streets are going to be Mott and David Street.
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1: 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I'm sharing engine 6, clearing engine 6 from food shirt.
0: Fire alarm acknowledges. 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

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That's affirmative.

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1: Fire alarm dispatching, engine 72633, Shamada Ave for a 65-year-old female, difficulty breathing. Again, fire alarm dispatching, engine 72633, Shamada Ave for a 65-year-old female, difficulty breathing. 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
1: Where is this?
2: Route 31.
0: 31, Route 31, 32. It's going to be 88 Tinkham Street, across from this 20. We're getting reports of multiple parties fighting, unknown how many.

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1: Copy.
2: Come in on a TRX for this.
0: That's a negative. It's just the master indicating CO detectors, and then it specifies requires fire department notification, and it says Cornell Dublier.
3: You
4: should stop right here with 80 Tingham Street. We're getting confirmation that's approximately 40 to 50 parties that were fighting.

0: 34 is the route. I accidentally put myself on team.
1: Copy.
2: 33 control. Are they inside or outside?
1: They're going to be outside. Be advised, we're getting another call. Caller can see some of the parties having knives.
3: Street on the side entrance of this brick building. Do you want us to check the panel in here? That's affirmative.
2: Unit 30, what's the crosses on now? On Tinkle? 33's out.
1: Copy. Crosses are going to be Madera Ave.
0: This is East Grounds.
4: Who's the high? See you, Zip Pedro.
1: 33, unable to copy, come back.
4: Step it up.
0: The global cross from the Peace Grounds.
1: Copy. All those units, step it up. 33 is requesting it. Control to all units. Channel 1 is going to be clear for Tinkham Street.
5: It's clear. Again, Channel 1 is clear. It's going to be for Tinkham Street.
3: Silent on unit 2. We're going to move around to the corner of Davis and Charlie French.
6: Fire alarm acknowledges. Returning Engine 1. Engine 1, you acknowledge your return.
3: Engine 1's returning.
5: Control 211.

0: control to Unit 11.
1: 23 control. Are they going to need more units to the north?
2: Pull one down. Route 31 control. Copy.
0: No, Route 31. Go ahead.
2: You slow everyone down.
0: Receive control to the units that are not on scene at Tingle Street. You can slow it down. Control to 31. Do you have anyone in custody?
3: I got nothing shown over here. I've found no panel yet. I know there's a panel on the east on the fence side, though. Unit 2 copies, engine 6, unit 2 to the form. David and Charlie French. Accessing the panel.
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0: Can you come back west, please?

0: 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I'm just bluffing at the moment, ma'am.
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1: Copy.
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1: Medic 6.
2: 407 for the night. Have a good night.
1: 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Have a good night.

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0: Be advised. Fire's on scene, so I'm just going to be going around the building making sure there's no open doors.
1: Copy.
2: Go ahead, Engine 7. Engine 7 is clearing 633 Shaman Ave. Return to quarters. Alarm acknowledges Engine 7 clearing, going back to quarters.
0: You're 30, control.
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0: Can you build me a separate team and I'm for an accident yet?
1: Affirmative.
0: I have two plates to add. I'll go to channel two.
1: Copy.
0: Unit 30.
1: Can you start making a way to the area of 1819 Efficient Ave for Montes 50, possibly O'Dane?
3: Proceed. Is he inside or outside?
2: For a male in his 50s, possible OD. Again, fire alarm dispatching. Engine 8 to 1819 Efficient Ave. For a male in his 50s, possible OD across the Czar, Central Ave and Shaw Street.
1: Of a possible overdose as well as an MPA.
0: Romeo Victor 873, ARV 873.
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1: 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Control 211.
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0: Kenan in North Century, it's going to be for an MVI, it's going to be bike versus bike. Have two patients. One's going to be a 50-year-old male, possible broken arm, and the other patient's going to be a 41-year-old female with a leg injury.
2: Received, ma'am. If we have any additional ambulances, we're going to need a second one.
0: Copy. Be advised, it's going to be mutual starting that now. Control to
1: 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EMS-4, I'll be in room.
0: Copy.
3: Route 31 Control, can you assign the AR, please?
0: Affirmative.
1: Medic 1's out.
0: Copy.
4: Unit 30, Control.
0: 30.
4: What is that, MVA?
0: Canyon and North 1 Street.
4: 10-4. I'll be clearing this call, heading there. The AC and OF from that accident is going to go to Sergeant Rodericks, payroll 4,000.
0: Copy.
5: 7 to the intersection of Kenyon and North Front Street. Is a 50-year-old male, possible broken arm from a bike crash. He crosses North Front Street.
0: Copy.
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7: 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It's going to be 18.
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4: We'll check that right now.

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1: Unit 2.
0: The address, we did find some contact information. We're trying to contact the guy now. What would you like us to relay to him?
1: Just let him know that we had an alarm that came in to notify steel detectors. And we're here investigating that at this point.
2: Street Pinkham. Copy. 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
3: Control to all units. 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
4: Unit 30, control.
3: 30.
4: This is not an MVA motorcycle versus car. It's just two people fell off their pedal bikes trying to avoid a car. I just need medics here, and that's it.
3: Receive, not an MVA.
4: Where did we go?

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0: I'll be out at station 3 with that female juvenile. 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
1: Question and rescue.
2: Charles in the room. Canyon in the north front.
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2: Control to 23, looking for a reset. 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
0: Supervise, medics coming. There's a pedal bike accident, not a motorcycle accident.
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2: 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They had a contact number in their notes, and I just spoke with the gentleman who's going to be en route to this location. 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
3: File acknowledges.

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0: Section is going to be coming, they're going to have a right hand injury. Alert and conscious, ambulatory.
2: Two copies. A is an Alpha 15, A is an Alpha 37, and Charlie 1. Copy that.

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1: I don't know if you copied my last clear from Ashford. Order served.
0: Affirmative. We got it now. My apologies.

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5: 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They're transporting both parties. What was the other call? That units were in North MN.
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3: 36.
6: Do I have any pending, or is all of our other units sending you back up currently?
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0: Responding.
3: Control to 35, are you still out at Tinkham Street?
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3: Copy. 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
1: 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EMS 4, I'm able to copy. Thank you.
0: EMS 4, 16.
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1: Can you make your way to 114 County Street? It's going to be for a noise complaint.
2: 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I'd be advised, you are on channel 2.
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2: 36.
1: If you can make your way to Church and Lynn Street, it's going to be for a noise complaint coming from one of the houses in that area.
5: Received. Just be advised, it's most likely the parties I spoke to you before. It wasn't that loud.
1: Copy.

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1: 11.
0: 2160, I'll take an OF. You can show us clear, are we needed?
1: I have a call at 70 Orchard Street for a noise complaint coming from a dog barking.
2: 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We have zero reading on our way out now. 2 kilometers direct.

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0: 5 Point Treatment Center, 108 North Front Street for Unit 2. It's going to be a 32-year-old male vomiting, looks like coffee ground.
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2: 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I should be clear.
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1: Go ahead, unit 2.
0: I'm returning engine 6, ladder 3. Ladder 3 will take it. We found the CO detectors last we monitored the building. Nothing was found. I've been in contact with the building. And it is, he is still en route to the building. I will stand by until he arrives.
1: Acknowledges, found the CO detectors, ladder 3 monitored the building, no readings. Returning engine 6, ladder 3. Engine 6, you acknowledge your return direct?
2: Engine 6.
1: Do you acknowledge with the official?
0: Ladder 3 with the report.

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0: I believe I may have one of your door wedges here.
1: I acknowledge you. If we both have ours, that might be someone else's.
0: Two problems.

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1: 36.
0: Those parties were advised to keep it down. Once again, the music wasn't too loud. They were very cooperative with police. I'm glad it's out of work.
1: Received.

0: Medic 1 to Medic 4. Medic 4? Would you guys mind just giving us a hand with our transfer, please?
1: Affirmative.
0: Thank you, Roger. Just have the EMS there.

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1: Control, that went up and down County Street. I'm not hearing anything. Does the caller want to speak to me?
0: Negative. I'll close it out. 809.
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1: Responding.
0: If you swing back over to 116 County, we've got a group of others over there, so we move along.
1: Okay. 10-4.
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1: 33. 34.
0: Corner of Princeton and Ashley Boulevard. Going to be a Star cab driver calling. Says that there's a passenger that is causing a disturbance. He's trying to climb out the window. Going to be Star cab number 44, the white cab.
1: 34.

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1: 4.
0: Control, I'm off here. I don't see no fat cab on Ashley Boulevard, 10-4,
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0: 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They're stating they're at 78 Princeton Street.
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0: 34, control 4.
1: 34. 34, you're unreadable. Can you come back?
0: Can you change it to 1?
1: I'm gonna have my partner call your cell phone. 34 is radios.
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0: You can call that. Oh, Warren, please.
1: 10-4.
2: Go ahead, unit 2.
3: 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I'm turning the building over to them. They're going to review their alarm systems and have their alarm company come in to check devices.
2: Fire alarm acknowledges, turning the building over to the representatives. Unit 2, return.

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1: Go for both.
0: 31 Rodney Street for a disturbance. College States, there's loud yelling. They're unsure of which apartment number. It's possibly coming from outside.

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0: 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Control to 33.
2: 33.
0: Avery over to Franklin Hill and Melville Avenue. Meet with a complainant in. States that a hit and run just occurred. They don't have a description of the vehicle that took off. The caller's in a silver Ram 1500.
2: 10-4.
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0: 4.

0: 23 to control. It's coming from the third floor.
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0: Previous Fellowship Health Resources, 4077 Acushnet Ave. We have Alicia Walker calling. She's stating that someone's harassing her. She's 45. I'm going to work on seeing if someone can break from local to back you up.
2: 32 to control. I'll back him up. It's going to be a no wait on the motor vehicle accident.
0: Control copies.

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1: Ben.
0: Yeah, all parties were advised. It was just, they're having a party. Vehicle clears out.
1: 10-4.

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Again, fire alarm dispatching Engine 8 to the intersection of Howard Street, Cogswell Street for a 66-year-old male, difficulty breathing.

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1: Done.

0: Route 38 control. I'm going to be heading there with 35.
1: 10-4. Control, 38 just confirmed. Are you still going to be in route as well, or are you 16?
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1: 10-4.

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0: 18 Myrtle Street Apartment 2 North. Meet with a complainant. It's a report of hit and run. Just be advised, this call has been pending for a little while. We did attempt to make call back, there's no answer. And per the notes, C-Shift tried to call state police. It's possibly struck by H8 that they had earlier, but they couldn't confirm.
1: Received.

0: 35 Control.
1: Twin.
0: Company, I want to speak to police. We checked the surrounding the house. Nobody here.
1: I'll make a verbal call. Take your standby.

0: Central 2, Route 31C. Can you call communications, please?
1: That's affirmative.
0: Central 2, 31 and Route 31A.
1: 31.
0: Control 2, Route 31.
1: Good.
0: Sam's Store, Sicko, 367 Ashley Boulevard. It's an employee calling stating that they have a no trespass on a male. He was on scene. He's now taking off on foot, walking south on Ashley Boulevard. It's a Hispanic male wearing a red hoodie. Just be advised, the caller did not have a name, so we're unable to confirm if there is a no trespass.
1: Which is? Sounds cool.
0: Control to 35, it's going to be 0809, caller does not want to take the police.
2: That's 4.

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1: Friend.
0: I just told us to fill 15 over at the West Beach Boulevard.
1: 10-4, do you just lead it over there?
0: I'll be alright, we'll just ground everybody out.
1: 10-4.
2: Route 38 to control.
1: Route 38.
2: You can put me on that call, the 31s are on. I've driven up and down the side streets. I don't see that mail as of right now.
1: 10-4.

0: 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Let's go focus on Fresno. I'm waiting out here.
1: 10-4.
0: Thank you.

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0: Can you put me on a traffic stop on 40 Independence Street, Mass Reg, 6 Tango, Hotel Alpha, 34, just come back to a white chief.

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1: Ben?
0: Was there an apartment number for this call?
1: Affirmative, apartment 2 north,

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0: All right, see the notes, I'll wait.
1: 10-4. Kettle 21.
2: 41.
1: I'm in the area of Radio 10,000 Cove Street. It's going to be for a black Jeep that's driving erratic. Colleagues say it's crossing lines. It was almost hitting vehicles. It's in the area now of Station 2. It's going to be Mass Tag 2, Charlie Lima, X-ray 98.
2: Copy. 32 to control.
1: 32.
2: Could you try giving the caller one more call, please? If not, you can clear this out. No way to enter the home.
1: Affirmative.

0: Is that right, Hero Way to Rose Alley, 94 Front Street? It's going to be for a male in the bathroom that is currently unresponsive. We're notifying medics and quarters now.
1: Careful.
0: Schedule 211, did you copy that as well?
1: Melissa's 11. 10-4, right on the 14.
0: Just be advised, caller's now stating that the male is awake. He is highly intoxicated with his pants down.

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0: You put me on the admin station, too.
1: At 4. Kids 132, there's no answer. I'll call back.
0: Receives, will be 16.
1: 10-4, and while you're on Myrtle Street, we do actually have another call. It's going to be at 28 Myrtle Street for a noise complaint for loud music and screaming.
0: 10-4.
2: Is out of the aero station to control. 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
1: Last directional travel that we have for my partner was them going west down Warren Street, a possible female operator.
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1: Good.
0: That's going to be owner Rob. 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

0: Kilo Road 11.
1: Good.
0: Our team is trying to raise you.
1: All right. We're on that side street. I think it's Rose Alley Street. Outside next to the car. Sorry, you broke up. Got it. There you go.
2: Medic 1 to those units at Rose Alley. Is that patient inside or outside?
1: He's outside. He's going to be on the side street next to Rose Alley. Conscious alert. If you, I think I see your lights now. If you want to come where that red, that white vehicle's coming down.
2: 10-4.
0: CT1 to patrol. Welcome in. Headed to Ash Street with one female, starting mileage 0. Control copy PT1, last unit trying to reach control, go ahead.
2: 32 to control, you can clear this out, 05.
0: F4.
2: Excuse me, 13.

0: 21 to control.
1: Ben.
0: Oh, you're on it.
1: 10-4.

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1: 31C.
0: All clear for booking.
1: 10-4.
0: You can also show me 07. Have a good night.
1: 10-4, you as well.

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0: Out of that street, 1.2 in the mile.
1: 10-4.

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1: 10.
0: Can you build us a 15 apple favor?
1: A 4. Are you additional unit?
0: 22 is what else?

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1: Everyone.
0: 58 Woodlawn Street, apartment number 1. Could it be a neighbor dispute? Say that they're banging on the caller's back door and the caller's not making threats to do something if the neighbor doesn't stop?

0: Kitchell is 2124. Just be advised, the caller is going to be on the first floor. States that the neighbor that's going to have a hard time is an apartment 3.
1: Copies. 24 copies.

0: 2124, correction. The neighbor is actually going to be next door in 56 Woodlawn, apartment number 3. Caller's at 50 Woodlawn, apartment 1.
1: Four copies.

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Control to 33 and 34. Control to 33. 290 Hartwood Street, College States, two kids just broke into a vehicle and took off down to Cushman Ave. We're still trying to get more information.

0: scheduled at 33 and 34. Just be advised, one, Kayla's going to be wearing a dark gray sweatsuit. One's going to be wearing a black and white hoodie with black sweatpants. They broke into the Honda Accord in front of this 20.
1: I'm going to be coming up by Christian Ave, see if I can locate him.
2: 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Coming from Station 3.

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1: Affirmative.
0: Well, I was 33 answer. 33. Can you just backfill MASTAG 8 Sierra Romeo 863?
1: Copy.
0: And I believe this call took place at 12:49.
1: Copy.
0: And I believe this call took place at 12:49.
1: Copy.

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0: I circled around the area. Nothing showing, but I already have an OF. Clear it out, please. Thank you, unit 34.
1: 10-4, I have a call for you for a stolen motor vehicle when you're ready to copy.
0: Go ahead.
1: Going to be at 9 Brewster Street for a gray 2011 Hyundai Sonata, mass tag 4, Charlie Whiskey Mike 69 with a trailer hitch bike on the rack. 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It's on any tow logs.
0: Careful.

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0: 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It's going to be 8 Brewster, not 9.
1: 10-4, 33.
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0: Santa Control. Show myself, 11, Rob 11, 14, 12, out at Fentos, and Pleasant Street is going to be shut down from Union until Elm Street.
1: 10-4.
0: The stolen motor vehicle, it actually just happened now. He last saw it at 11:30, but he actually witnessed them turn on the lights and take off of the vehicle.
1: Ten, boy.
0: Unit 10, Unit 11, Route 11. Can I get somebody posted at Market and Pleasant? 14th at Market and Pleasant. Receive, can you be on Pleasant so that way we don't have any traffic flowing into Pleasant?
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1: Received. 12 is on cue.

0: 10-24, you still at 7?
1: 24-10, I'm right on the phone if you start up. What do you need me?
0: Before you head to Sutter, can you just move those two barrels onto William Street to block that off so no traffic is going on to Pleasant?
1: Copy.

0: 地提问几分钟。
1: 地提问。
0: I'll be clear about the street and you can just show me out on a drive to patrol at Market Street and North 6th Street, please.
2: 23 to control.
1: 23.
2: 23. 23, guys. Alright, change this directly to a 15 at White House, please.
1: Copy.
2: Sorry, what's
1: your
2: house?
1: Thank you.

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0: 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Unit ready, team.
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0: Opération for Volvo, please.
1: Andrés.
0: So if we can put up that vehicle out on a Volvo, also the vehicle is going to be tinted windows. It's going to have a bike rack from a trailer hitch, and that will be distinctive to the vehicle. If you mind putting it out.
1: Four. Six 17 Summit Street, meeting with a complainant at HQ who refused to report RO violation and threats from Rex.
2: Issues.

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1: Hello?
0: Cottage and Locust for a loud noise complaint.
1: Central. 12, can we block off 6 and Market a little better? They're all coming down. Legislation is off there.

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1: Alpha 24.
0: We got left flats and grill, 38 Clove Street. We have a fight in progress with about 30 to 40 people crawling in the street. No weapons seen at this time.
1: Copy. 23, 21, and 22 are going to go.
0: See, thank you.

0: 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Mass Ridge 4 Charlie Whiskey. Mike 69. Has tinted windows, bike rack, and a trailer hitch. Last seen at 2330 at 8 Brewster Street. 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Mass Ridge 4 Charlie Whiskey. Mike 69. Has tinted windows, bike rack, and a trailer hitch. Last seen at 2330. 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
1: You must have a bullet.
0: I see it's

0: 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We can open up William Street for traffic. We can open up Market Street for traffic now. 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

0: Authority to control.
1: Okay.
0: Clear out all 9. There's only 3 people outside talking.
1: Proceed.
2: 23 to control.
1: 23.
2: Alright, all the flash, you can clear that out, 13. There was about 20 people outside just talking and there was no physical altercation. And 15 also at Lighthouse Tavern. Moved a few disturbances along.
1: Okay. Okay.
3: Speed advisors, there's around 30, 40 people here outside.
1: Copy.

0: 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Are you able to break for another call?
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0: Going to be the Garden Sports Restaurant, 133 Union Street, with a fight in progress, about 15, 20 people fighting.
1: PT, can you have an 11?
0: Copy. 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
1: Good on.
0: Thank you.

0: C212 control, is this site inside or outside? I'm not seeing anybody out here except maybe 5 people.
1: Call us if it's across from the garden. About 15 to 20 people.
0: There's nobody fighting out here. You can clear this out on there.
1: Refusal, units respond into the garden. It's cleared out.

51 Central. PP1. Show me out on Elm Street and a Christian Ave with two females who are passed out, half inside their car and half out. 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

0: Welcome to the 21 and 22.
1: Sir. Crazy.
0: It's going to be in New Bedford Farm Grill, 116 County Street. There'll be disturbance of 3 to 4 people arguing outside.
1: To control. 23. You can clear the guy out 13 and we'll head to County Street.
0: Received 21 22, just copy.

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1: 14.
0: Can you break for another call?
1: What do you got?
0: It's going to be Locust and Cottage Street, approximately 15 people outside, loud and hailing. It's going to be the same caller as before.
1: Copy.
0: Total 11.
1: Yeah.
0: Right to you.

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1: Good.
0: 1461, a question about meet with Joanna regarding a hit and run within the past 1 to 2 hours.
1: Received. Patrol, if you get any calls with loud beams, I hear a car revving its engine and it's backfiring with multiple shots. So if you get any calls, it's going to be around the area of Liberty and Park.
0: Perfect.
1: 14 in control.
0: 14.
1: How many calls on this disturbance?
0: This is the only one that we got just now, but it's the same caller as the previous call from the Kissing Cottage.
1: Copy.

PT1. 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Thank you.

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0: floor to the control.
1: 14.
0: I don't think that address was changed yet. If you could just change it, please, for future.
1: Okay.
2: Control. Ruth, welcome one mail. And if you could assign the AI to Officer Almeida, please.
1: Sorry, who's getting the AI?
2: I am Officer Almeida.

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1: Three unit Federated Control.
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2: Control. We're going to be, I'm going to be transporting one female from headquarters to the 617 Summer Street. Starting mile 0.0, yeah, time.
1: Copy.
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1: 32.
2: I will also be transporting one female to 617 Summer Street, 0.0, your time.

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2: Yes.
1: Collette Street and Ashley Boulevard for check welfare. It's going to be a Hispanic male under the influence of 94C walking towards the cop and phase. It's going to be shirtless with an afro.
2: Yes, sir.

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1: 31.
0: Bro. I'm in the area of 200 Coffin Ave, another check welfare. It's going to be a male yelling and smacking himself, possibly on 94 feet, for mental health issues. In the parking lot across from 200 Coffin Ave.
1: Shit. Shit.

0: 31 and Route 31, just be advised, we're getting another call for that same male in the from 208 Coffin House. About to smash the window of a junk car shop in the area.
1: Sure.

0: 31 Route 31. It appears to be that same male, the Hispanic male wearing no shirt. He's standing next to a white Honda Civic.
1: Is it

0: ground dispatching, Platter 1, Unit 7, Unit 2, to 23 Vine Street for fire alarm called in by a resident. Again, fire alarm dispatching, Platter 1, Engine 1, Engine 7, Unit 2, to 23 Vine Street for fire alarm called in by a resident. Across to our Mount Pleasant Lane and Mount Vernon Street.
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dispatching engine 8 to 82 Dean Street for a 59-year-old male with chest pain, difficulty breathing. Again, fire alarm dispatching engine 8 to 82 Dean Street for a 59-year-old male, chest pain, difficulty breathing.

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0: I'm sorry, 22 and 24. 24. It's going to be 78 Adventist Church, 413 in Cushing, Clockdale Avenue, sorry. Possible shots fired. There's a male yelling in the lot of this 20. Female heard two large pops. She might thought it might have been gunshots. No description at this time.
1: The apartment 2 at 82 Dean Street. Yeah, it's going to be apartment 2 at 82 Dean Street.
2: 82 Dean, apartment 2. Got it.

0: I got one man at the front. Is easy to control. Sugar that. 21 to control.
1: 21.
0: I got nothing shown over here, and that female is saying that his phone's not in the house because he never made it in the house.
1: Received.

12 to 22. 22. Game is a parking lot. Nothing in sight. Yeah, he's saying he didn't hear anything. When I rolled up on him, he woke right away. I don't think, pretty sure we woke up if he heard a lot of things.

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1: Control 24.
0: Recovery, clear another call.
1: That's affirmative. Driving
0: 90 Mosier Street to assist medics with a heavily intoxicated male.
1: Wait, what's happening?

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0: 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Suspect is Dante Rose, a 33-year-old male, no weapons.
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1: Go ahead.
0: Go Vietnam City. W County and Sawyer. You be up there, you call me. I got a mail on bicycle. I have my cruiser.
1: 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Control to 30. 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Unit 31 requesting you at County and Sawyer Street for an MVA with the male who's hit Bay Cruiser.
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0: Yeah, well.
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0: Be advised that male Dante Rose has it confirmed 02.
1: Can you repeat that, control?
0: Just be advised, male Dante Rose has one confirmed O2.
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1: So you just have one of 32 come over to county in Sawyer? Maybe the same male that was involved in the 31's incident?
0: Well, 32 could try to find another call.
1: Could you repeat that?
0: All 32s are tied up on another call.
1: Control, the male from their call is also involved in our call. If you want to have them come over here, the same male with O2s, Dante Rose.
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0: 22.
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BG1-10. Please control me out with 23 at St. Luke's, waiting to transport that mail. Right, please.

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0: 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Did you want medics? 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
1: Control, can you just redirect me to HQ? 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
2: 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I currently have PT1 at the hospital.
1: All right, I'll just give it to 32 since they're going to transport.

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Unknown injuries. 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Eleven, just be advised, it's possible on MacArthur Drive from my partner, though. 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
0: 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They took out a traffic light.
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0: Do we have an ETA on DPI?
1: Negative. They have a new answering service. We notify them that it's an emergency response. They did not provide an ETA.
0: Right. Copy.

0: 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Alright, until Rudy, until DPI gets here, Walnut and MacArthur is going to be blocked off at Route 18.
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0: PT1, are you still tied up at Signals Hospital?
1: Negative, I'm actually in Signals right now.
0: Received. If you're 16, can you meet me over by, I believe it's William and Pleasant? They had a couple extra valves there. I'm going to utilize that to block off half a section of Walnut here.
1: Copy.
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0: PT1 to control. PT1. I don't know if DPIs are notified, but there's also a telephone pole down on Cottage Street and Hawthorne right at the intersection.
1: Affirmative, they were notified on C shift.
0: Copy.

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0: South Coast and North, for the circle.
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1: Central to 11.
0: Eleven, do you think two barrels are enough, or are you going to need three for South Second at Walnut?
2: Yeah, I think you should go with three. If you need me, I could try to grab one for you.
0: No, I should be all set. I have the van coming to put the barrels in. Control, can you just put in the call notes to DPI? They inquire. Three barrels were used from Pleasant Street over for that crash site.
1: 10-4.

0: schedule 22 and 24.
1: Okay. 23 to control. You can disregard 24. I'll go with 22.
0: 10-4, it's going to be the corner of Matthew and Field. We have three females outside arguing. We're still lying, getting more information.
1: Thanks, Scott. Give us 4 control.
0: Give us 4.
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0: 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Control to Route 38.
1: Route 32 to patrol. Phoenix, we got Route 38. I'll go with 35.
0: Copy. Phoenix area of 150 Bryant Lane. Caller states that three kids possibly broke into multiple vehicles in the area. States they pulled up in an SUV, ran down the driveway, and there's multiple vehicles with their doors left open. They took off in a black Ford Explorer towards Dartmouth.
1: Very good. Route 32 copies.
0: Should be advised, the caller at this 20 is willing to speak to police as well.

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1: Can you come back?
0: 4 degrees, 23 Celsius.

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1: You got anything over there?
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2: 10-4.

35 to Route 32. You can disregard. I'm going to be all set over here. There's only one car with the door open, but nothing was peeking in when I was up here. I'm right on, Brian.

0: file on unit 2. Engine 1 will return. We're clear of the accident.
1: File on acknowledges. Engine 1, you acknowledge your return? Engine 1.

0: Hello, this is Phil.
1: Ben.
0: Do we have any update on DPI?
1: Negative. They were supposed to call us back when they had an ETA. We haven't received a call back. I have my partner work on calling them again.
0: Appreciate it.
2: 35, control.
1: Ben?
2: Control, we checked the area. There was one car with the door open, but the other McCarthy was taken. 06 for now. Please add to the notes that it was possibly a Ford Explorer with a female driver with three male occupants.
1: Copy.

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1: That's cool.

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0: Control 23. Cobra 10 Vile, Street Apartment Number 1. 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The 19 meter ping of this 20, possibly speaking Spanish.
1: Chosen route.

0: 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We have people fighting inside, unable to gain entry.
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0: 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We got a gun.
1: 10-4, Control 211 and Route 11, can you start making me over 210 Vial Street? They have a firearm. Control units, Channel 1 is going to be cleared for 10 Vial Street.
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1: Received.
0: Clear the rest of those, there's no problems in accounting for.

0: I'm close to you.
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0: Male in custody.
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1: Patrol copies, male is in custody.
0: Down all other responding units.
1: Any other unit responding to 10 Vial Street, you can slow down, male is in custody.

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0: 23, come in. Can you run a paper check on the following names?
1: Ed.
0: The first name is Osman, Paul Nunes, Lopez.
1: Can I have spelling of the first name?
0: Osman, O-S-M-A-N, Oscar, Sierra, Mike, Alpha, November.
1: Copy one.
0: Disregard, I got an S number.
1: Go ahead.
0: Sierra Alpha 342-0643.
1: Copy one.

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0: 23 to control. I have another one when you're ready. 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
1: Copy.

0: The following name is Bowman Oscar Lima Mike Alpha November. Last name Nunez. Date of birth 09-02-94.
1: Copy.
0: Nunez is going to be with a Z.
1: The fourth.
2: Ten to 20.
0: 20.
2: Are we able to break a few of those units to move these cruisers out to get this guy over to booking?
0: Affirmative. The last name would be Alberto Velasquez, Alpha, Lima, Bravo, Echo, Romeo, Tango, October, Velasquez, 08-23-99.
1: Copy.

0: 23 to patrol.
1: Later. Ben?
0: Alvarado. Jose Alvarado is going to be in 03. And you can assign that to 29415, please.
1: Copy.
0: 24 will be transferred on that mail to control.

0: PC1 to control.
1: Hang on.
0: To booking, one mail.
1: 7 miles, 0.
0: Okay.

0: 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Show me your route booking.
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1: That's the one we're bringing the book in.
0: Thank you.
1: I know you have a few. Anyone have any other hobbies?
0: Come back with us.
1: Any luck on the other parties?
0: She's still trying to locate them right now.
1: Received, yeah, a few of them are passport only.
0: Copy.

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0: We were unable to locate Wilson Velez Escobar, Alberto Velasquez, and Ever Salazar Arquetas.

0: Control the Blanker.
1: Got it.
0: Do you happen to have that date of birth for Jose Alvarado, just so we can backfill him?
1: If you want to ask 24, he's in the booking right now.
0: Copy. Control to 24.
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0: 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We have a commercial burglary alarm at the front east door.

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0: That's number 4, Jose Aurora, is going to be Sierra 090-16490. 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
0: You can disregard Carter's alarm company canceled the alarm.
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1: Control, can you update that address to apartment 3?
0: Affirmative.

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1: 700 Kenton Street. 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Possibly a group of Spanish speaking parties.
0: Proceed.

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1: 23 is going to be in book and
0: then.
1: All of the units are going to be clear of miles.

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1: Thanks.
0: 11 Stoll Street, Bay 56, Royal Female, that's contributing. Busy.

dispatching engine 6 to 11 Stoll Street. They're a 59-year-old female, difficulty breathing. Again, fire alarm dispatching engine 6 to 11 Stoll Street. 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
0: En route from St. Luke's to Crisis, one male, starting mileage 1.4 of your time.
1: Received.
2: It was going to be 16 from booking.
1: Copy.
2: Is there anything pending in the south end section?
1: 24, come back to that.
2: Is there anything pending?
1: Negative.

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1: Okay, my apologies. 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
0: It's a permanent one.
1: Received, ma'am. 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
0: 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We have a Spanish-speaking male. Says he was just assaulted inside of Celia's. They stole his phone. It's going to be inside of the Dollar Tree on 10th Street parking lot.
1: Perfect.

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0: We have Max and Root, correct?
1: Affirmative.
0: Do we have a Spanish-speaking officer that can assist?
1: Control all units. Do we have any Spanish-speaking officers that can make their way to 700 Compton Street?
2: 24 is en route.
1: Received, thank you.

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1: I'm ahead.
0: Come up with us?
1: Affirmative.
0: Can I be 21 Nelson Street, apartment number 3? We have a 66-year-old female. She's dizzy and nauseous.
1: No, she copies Nelson.

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Again, fire alarm

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1: Gonna be 07 on the air.
0: Let's see it.
1: PM1 to control, yeah, 16 on the air. Sorry about that.
0: No problem.
1: You want to control?
0: Hey, one, come back where you left.
1: Yeah, ma'am. I'm gonna head to Sycamore.
0: Proceed.

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0: 93 PM1, what do we need?
1: Just the sheriff.
2: He's a secondary hurt. I don't know if it's a third blast raised to his left leg. It's possibly from a knife or a box cutter.
3: Proceed. If you could just take a picture of that for me, please.
2: Oh.

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0: dispatching Ladder 3, Engine 7, Engine 6, Unit 2, to 15 Welcome Street for a fire alarm called in by a resident. Again, fire alarm dispatching Ladder 3, Engine 7, Engine 6, Unit 2, to 15 Welcome Street for a fire alarm called in by a resident. The crosses are McGurk Street and Rodney French Boulevard.
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2: 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We have a 23-year-old male who's intoxicated. We're just waiting for medics. Copy.

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0: 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The detectors have shut off. No signs of smoke or fire here. 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
0: 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And show me en route to 720 County Street on some baby rabbits.

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4: 33.
0: Mount 170 Glennon Street. On sector welfare 463-year-old female Kathy Donlin. Thank you, famous of our husband. In our belongings. Previous calls state that the female suffers from bipolar. And it's having a change in mental status.
4: 33 receive.
3: 38 to control.
0: 38.
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0: Copy.

0: 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So you're second stat, you still at Ash?
1: Central, still at Ash Street.

0: Okay, three to control. Can I get an ambulance to this location?
1: Copy. Tower, details to control.
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0: control to Medic 3.
1: Medic 3.
0: At 170 Glenn Street, to assist CD, 63-year-old female, unknown chief.
1: That chief complaint is going to be difficulty breathing and difficulty walking.
0: Receive medical, you copy direct. 63-year-old female, difficulty breathing.
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0: So I'm clear, 33 will stay on scene. Put me in route to headquarters, for paper run.
1: 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Control to medic 1.
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0: Control to 14B for reset. You can reset, please. 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

0: Medic 1.
1: Okay, one needs to get me. 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
0: Control to detail.
1: Detail.
0: Could you go downstairs to let in the medics?
1: Careful.

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1: Four guns.

0: 34, control. 34. Control, they'll just flag me down. Said there was a possible disturbance at 315 Earl Street, male and female fighting. I'm going to head to that location now.
1: 10-4. Do you need another unit?
0: Control, I'll advise, and I'm on scene.
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2: Romeo 6, please. Can you show me the route to 171 Penniman Street on a complaint? 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
1: 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Medic 1, you tower control.
0: Morning, sir. Can you backfill some information for me, please?
2: 10-4.
0: This registration is going to be a mass reg. Stand by. 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
2: Copy.
0: 38, good
1: job. 38.
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0: 30 control, I'll be out at Quonset Street with a mail that's supposed to be involved with that Earl Street call.
1: Ten four. What was the location, sir?
0: Quonset and Dean.
2: 10-4. 34-30.
0: All right.
2: Is that a heavy set male wearing a white T-shirt and shorts?
0: Black T-shirt. It's the male that's involved in it, though.
2: Okay, I'm gonna head to your location.
0: Where's

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0: 4202, I'll be utilizing Route 32. Do I have any pending calls?
1: Copy, sir. Can you actually start for 25 Reynolds Street, apartment number 2? Caller wants to stay to report an attempted break-in at this 20.
0: And 12.

0: 38 to control. 38. I'll take an AC and OF. Put me en route to that 315 Earl Street call.
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1: 33.
0: I'm just looking for a reset.
1: I actually just left. It's all set.
0: Copy, I'll show you clear. Thank you.
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1: Which one?
0: Both parties are negative.
1: Copy, thank you. That's okay.

0: 38 to control.
1: 38.
0: I'm clear, sir. I'll be back in Martha headquarters.
1: Copy. Control to 11, 21.
2: 11.
1: Control 21.
2: 21.
1: 1121, the area of Pleasant and Middle Street. Caller says a homeless man being threatened by another male. The description is a white male with a blue shirt, no weapons seen.
2: 10-4.
3: Control from Melville Towers, detail.
1: 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Going to be 26 Locust Street with an 88-year-old female, passed out, not vomiting.
4: 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Again, fire alarm dispatching engine 7 to 26 Locust Street for 88-year-old female, unconscious. 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
0: 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Or the 73-year-old female who fell.

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0: Control, this call is going to take me over to 18 Peckham Street on a further investigation.
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1: Copy, standby.

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1: Last unit, come back.
0: 12B to control.
1: 12B.
0: I'll be 16, you come back off 21. Send me that call with, I'll go with 11.
1: 10-4.
2: Anyone copy that?

0: Hello, Hong Kong. Oh, I'm operator too. Affirmative. 11 on 2.
1: 11.
0: Two parties thrown on, have you already? First party is going to be a Dennis Lawson, September 7th, 755. Copy one.
1: So you come up with that date of birth?
0: September 7th, 55.
1: Copy one.
0: Second party is going to be Mark. Last name is going to be T-I-C-N-S-O. Date of birth of 9-1-60. Copy two.
1: Copy two.
2: Blue Street, my call. Negative, it's 35.

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0: So, I'll be 16.

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1: Control, I just helped him to her bed. She said she's all set. She refused medics.
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0: 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Did you copy?
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0: 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She's refusing medics.
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1: 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Call next one.
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I'll be 106 at 342 Hathaway Boulevard, apartment 7. 10-4.

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Control to 11 and 12. It's going to be Mill Street and Foster Street. 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He punched him in the face. 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
0: 250 Harwich Street. Meet with Eric. He wants to report break and enter into his vehicle. It's going to be a white 2016 Kia Sorento.
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0: It's 21 and 22.
1: 21.
0: 22. It's going to be Harborview Towers West, 280 at Cushing Ave, apartment 1D, for a domestic, girlfriend versus boyfriend, just verbal at this time, female disconnected.
1: Thank you.

0: AC-21 Control, do we have animal control working?
1: Affirmative, we have AC-3.
0: Control, I would just flag down about two animals. I'm not sure, it could be in the middle of the street here. Down by the boat ramp, I believe, on West Beach.
1: 10-4.
0: AC-3 to control, where, which boat? Control, it's going to be down by the boat ramp at West Beach. I'm driving by there now.
1: 10-4, I'll start heading out there. 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
0: Detroit, I believe it's going to be two wild deers that's going to be on Bellevue Street here. I'm coming up now.
1: 10-4, AC-3, do you copy?
0: I copy, yeah. What street was the cross again? I'm sorry.
1: Bellevue Street.
0: Definitely. It's going to be, I got an address here in the backyard of, well, house over here. Give me 1 second, I'll get to numerical for you. 10-4, thank you.

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0: If you could actually make your way to Harborview Towers West, apartment 1B, to relieve the south end units for the domestic. It's going to be girlfriend versus boyfriend, just verbal at this time.
1: 10-4, show me north.
2: Control 14A. I will be 16-07. Thank you.
0: 10-4. 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

0: Control to Medic 6, are you ALS or BLS?
1: Medic 6 control, we'll be ALS.
0: Time 4.
2: Medic 6 to control, I just got off the phone with communications. I wasn't able to read you, not sure if you were able to read me, but affirmative, we're 16 ALS.
0: Time 4.

11, 12, 11. 11. 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
0: CP21.
1: Control, they're just going to be out and about on the area if you get any further calls. Just keep out here and direct it, please.
0: 10-4.
1: Could you assign an OF relating to the Celia's call to 41811, please?

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1: 31
0: 8. Ashley Boulevard and Davis Street. There's a large tire in the middle of the road.
1: Raise it

0: 34 to 31. I'll take care of that.
1: Appreciate it.
0: Control Copy.

0: Hilton 32. 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It's going to be a small dark colored sedan.
1: Central.

0: Control, I can take care of that other Davis Street call right after this one.
1: 10-4, is this 34?
0: So affirmative.
1: Copy, 32, you can disregard.
2: 3 Chief, thank you, 34.
3: Those parties are no longer on scene. You can clear this out of legal night for now.

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1: 31.
0: Sir, can you show me on a brief admin to the Astro Jail, please?

0: medic two. Are you clear from the hospital?
1: Medic two, that's affirmative.
0: 10-4, can you make your way to 115 David Street? There's a 34-year-old female. She fell, unsure of injuries at this time. She's Spanish-speaking.
1: Received control, responding.

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1: Control, that tire is going to be 08. Send me the check auto, please.
0: 10-4.
2: Medic 4 to control.
0: Medic 4.
2: Medic 4, P1, out of St. Luke's.
0: 10-4.
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0: 10-4, what was the address again?
3: 66 Nautilus.
0: Copy.
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2: Vehicle stop on that mutual aid at Thompson Street, Mass Tag 6, Juliet Papa, Bravo 92. Should come back to the Toyota Camry, Dot Cola, one occupant, I'll advise.
0: 10-4.

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1: 22.
0: 22, 23. Assist medic 2. They were going to 115 David Street for a female that fell. Now, the interpreter is stating that she is on the roof of this building.
1: Receive. 22 clocks.

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1: Thank you.
0: Thank you.
1: Control to medic 2.
0: Medic 2 is on.
1: Are you trying to raise control?
0: Medic 2, that's a negative.
1: Time 4.
2: Female, altered mental status. Again, fire alarm dispatching. Engine 6 to 115 Davis. 34-year-old female, altered mental status.
3: Deer nestled in a backyard for now, so it should be okay. You can clear me out 4, please.
1: Time 4.

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1: Complain it or anything?
0: Stand by, sir. Call takeover's on the phone with us. Spanish speaking male. Couldn't get much.
2: Engine 6 from fire alarm.
0: Yeah, that caller goes by Thomas Rikia. So they might be going offside. He disconnected when he heard the sirens.
1: Appreciate it.

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1: Six.
0: Can you dispatch ladder 3 to this location, please?

Also, can you go to dispatch unit 2 and can you go to channel 7? 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

dispatching Ladder 3, Unit 2, to 115 David Street for a 34-year-old female, altered menstrual status. Again, fire alarm dispatching Ladder 3, Unit 2, to 115 David Street for a 34-year-old female.

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Going to be a 90-year-old female with dementia. Bruising in her shoulder all the way down, severe pain.

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0: 32, Mi 949 County, Shea, Power Number 3, on the abandoned 911. 27 meter ping, number's not in local. And callback was disconnected.
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1: 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It's going to be 4449 Acushnet Avenue.
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0: This is going to be a good intent. Let me turn our operator to quarters. Ladder 3 is safe to report.
1: Copies. 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
1: Control 22. 7-2, it's going to be the United Fisherman's Club, 639 Orchard Street. 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The name is by the name of Tony Pereira, 726-57.
0: 6 to City Yard for fuel. Ladder 3, acknowledge your return.
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22 in control. 22. Is there anything listed to that mail regarding no trespass? Stand by.

Control 22. 22. That's confirmed. 22 copies. The detail officer there as well. Copy.

0: 42 in control. 22. Control, there's a meeting going on there with the detail officer. Hold on.
1: Proceed.

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1: So it's 27 District Court on sector welfare for John Forth. Wants to report a complaint of his parents possibly tampering with food.
0: Tangle.
1: 22 Circle, I'll refer to the notes for the

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1: 32.
0: Excuse me, it's going to be 32A. I'm going to be leaving St. Luke shortly. Could you notify Ash Street that I'm going to be on my way with this prisoner, please?
1: Copy.

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0: Sorry, 20 to control. Put me out with a 46 at 434 River Street. Mass tag 886 November Echo 5. Looking for the owner. I'll advise.

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0: 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Let me tell you now, I'm Brook Street. I'm a complaint. Calling to report a break and entering to the vehicle.
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0: So 123 Gifford Street, the Gifford Street 4 ramp, on the complaint or call to report a vehicle being broken into.
1: 10-4.

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0: 94 Ashley Boulevard, apartment 1N. Check the welfare on Ileana Vasquez. She's stating that her neighbors have bugs and cameras in her house, and they watch her all the time on it.
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2: EMS 4, control.
0: EMS 4.
2: EMS 4, can you assign me a call to Tia Maria's restaurant downtown? The owner called on a landline and would like me to check out a staff member. At this point, they don't want an ambulance and they don't want the fire department.
0: 10-4.

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1: 10-4, control to medic 1.
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0: EMS 4 to medic 1.
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3: One more check.
0: You'll have to get South Water Street off Union. Everything else is closed down due to construction. You will not be able to get it off Elm.
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0: Clear me out 4, please, and can you show me en route to 11 Merrill Street on a complaint?

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0: Anna Flemetic One. 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
1: Brandon. Ranger 1's at Riffin High School. We're going to be conducting a drill.
2: 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We'll put you on the board.
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0: Received, I've been shown in the backyard. 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
0: Clear me with the report, please. 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
0: 116 Rockdale Ave for a motor vehicle accident. Two vehicles. There's a child that needs a medic. He's 2 years old.
1: Received.
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0: 32. 505 North Front Street for a domestic. Started on the highway, but they're en route to this location now. The male and female yelling. The female hit the male. The call taker has an open line. They're not answering any questions at this time.
1: Has it, so they're not at 505 North Front Street yet?
0: Negative. They're en route to that location now. We also notified state police because they're on the highway.
1: Okay. Then, looks at what are they pinging at right now?
0: Stand by.

0: Central to 31 and 32. They're at the car barn right now.
1: Greasy. No known make and model, right?
0: It's going to be a white Nissan Altima in the parking lot.
1: In the parking lot of the car barn?
0: Affirmative.
1: 31 has it.
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0: 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Appears to be a minor accident.
1: Pylon copies. Engine 6, Pilot 3 on scene. Minor accident. This is the initial report.
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0: 23 control. 23. I want to break from this accident, head to call on West Ronnie French.
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1: Joe, you can give me a 23, please.
0: 10-4.
2: Hey, ZB-21, just give me an update. I'm still a ways out.
1: Copy. I don't got anybody flying me down here. Bye.

0: 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She's having a headache and difficulty breathing.
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1: Control medic 3. 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
1: Medic 3, can you take 1661 Purchase Street, apartment 209? It's going to be for a 65-year-old female. Fell last night and hit her head. She's having difficulty breathing and headache. 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She's known to get combative.
5: Received.

0: 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Is everyone active?
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1: 31.
0: So you're good for transmission?
1: Affirmative.
0: So be advised that R was from Outer Island. It was open and served.
1: Roger that. Is that an expiration date?
0: So unknown expiration date. Roger just confirmed that was active and served. With stipulation of restraint for any contact. We'll call him back now.
1: It's going to be an O3 here, NSP, and the assault happened, and assault happened on Crossroads.
0: Copy that, sir.
1: Do you have authority to come over to Channel 2, please?
0: Proceed.
2: Control 30.
3: Charity.
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1: You can just have 30 come over to 2 real quick.
2: 30's on, Joe.
1: 31 to 30.
2: 30.
1: So, you still want me to take an O1 for this? Incident occurred on Crossroads on 195. MSP is taking the O3.
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0: Just confirming the defendant out of Rhode Island is Jared.
1: Affirmative, sir.
0: Appreciate it. Thank you.

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0: Control, may I have the enemy transport by medics? You can bring me out, please. Go forward.

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0: 31 to control.
1: 31.
0: Alright, that mail is going to be an 03 for state police. I will just take an 01 for our involvement.
1: Copy that, 31.
0: 31 and 32 is 60.

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0: Clear me 04, please. And can you show me en route to 800 Pleasant Street, apartment 305 West?
1: Copy.
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responder dispatching engine 5 to 61 Amanda Ave for motorcycle on fire called in by residents. Again, fire alarm dispatching engine 5 to 61 Amanda Ave for motorcycle on fire called.

0: Ventura 34. 34. 34, this is Don Police, 61 Amanda Ave, for the for a motorcycle on fire.
1: Passenger 5.
0: No one is. There's a motorcycle on fire. The transmission was on fire. Female said that they put the fire out. Fire is en route.
2: Copy. En route.

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1: I just got off the phone with Siri with a call in. We confirmed that the male half was not contacted.
0: Appreciate it, thank you.

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0: 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Car sitting the first floor. There's an elderly male laid out. No further description.
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0: 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The fire is out.
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2: 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Flight of 3 is back in our still.
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0: PM1.
4: I'm going to go on Medic 1's call. They can disregard me after they assess the patient if that's what's needed.
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0: 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Engine 5 is going to be returning.
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0: Copy. It'll be 90 Brock Ave, 470 male, so bleeding from the head. Alert at this time.
2: The 23 control.
0: 23.
2: Can you clear the tower on OS? Thank you.
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3: Medic 2 to control.
0: Medic 2.
3: That 90 Brock Ave is our area. You can show us 16 heading to that. You can assign it to us.
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2: CP21, sure. Can you show me route to 4K106, please?
3: Medic 2 to control. I apologize. St. Luke's jams the radios. Did you say 92 Brock Ave?
0: 90 Brock Ave.
3: We have it.
0: Copy. Medic 6, you can disregard.

0: Delta 22.
1: What is it?
0: Were you trying to raise control?
2: Responding.
1: 14, it's going to be in 85 Austin Street. Been meeting with an Amanda regarding her son having an altered mental status. Has left the house. Her son is going to be at Dustin Valladares. Did a birth in 9/23/2010. Last seen wearing a black and white checkered swim shorts, blue and yellow, with dark pink and aqua color shirt, black socks, and white Nikes. Unknown direction of travel.
2: Proceed.

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0: So it's going to be 190 Chestnut Street on check the welfare. Call says it's a male and female inside a stillbirth Nissan Versa, match tag 593.

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1: 31.
0: Start on Ashley Boulevard in Cogshaw. There's a backpack that was left all by itself and all around.
1: There was a panhandler going back and forth to that backpack when I drove by.
0: Copy that.
1: You can clear it out. I might go back to a little bit first.

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1: 21.
0: Control to 23. Control unit 23. Control to 12 and 21, can you stop making your way to 17 Studley Street? Caller says she gone to a altercation with her uncle by the name of Leon DeCruz, who's still on scene at this location. He did point a firearm at her. The female fled. I'm going to try to get Unit 23 to speak with the victim. She's now pinging at West Beach.
1: CP 21, control. I'll head down to West Beach. We can miss your guy, 23.
0: CP21, the female complaint is going to be by the name of Mariah Padillo, 2896. Her ping was 325, Ronnie French, hold on.
1: Steve.
2: 10 to control.
0: 10.
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1: 23.
0: Where are you calling me?
1: Copy, so we're trying to see if you can head down to West Beach, speak to the victim from 17 Stubby Street, apartment number 1. CP21 is currently there trying to get in contact with her.
0: Receive, you can tell me your name.

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0: 6.
2: That says it'll be no problem at 813 Purchase Street with a female mid-20s unconscious faint. Female is breathing.
0: 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AC3 to control.
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2: I'll show you 23.
0: 22
2: to control.
0: 22. I'll be standing by on Douglas Street at the top of the street off of Brock Ave.
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0: 21 unit 10.
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0: Guys, just be advised, I'm home with the female party here. She's indicating that there's several firearms in the house. I'm not sure. She's not sure that they have no CP.
1: All right. Can you call into home, please?

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0: Security is advised. I do have an LCC showing for this gentleman. Data brother is going to be 419.88.

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1: 35 is in route.
0: You'll be 44 Roger Street for the disturbance. Male and female yelling and screaming.
1: Three copies.

0: Control to Medic 3. I'm 80 Catherine Street, apartment number 1. But 90-year-old female. I never see alert, feeling busy. Control to Medic 4.
1: Medic 4.
0: Monument Police Apartments at 170 Riverside Ave, apartment 224, a 70-year-old female fell, unable to get up, unknown weight.
2: Do you have any priors with this mail? Anything else at this address?
0: Standby.

0: 14 to control.
1: 14.
0: Operator on 2, please.
1: Copy.
0: 14 control on 2.
1: 14.
0: Sir, that male party is on the scene right now. He is refusing to go to crisis with me. Anyway, we can give him a call and see if they can send out their mobile team to come have a talk with him. Maybe evaluate him.
1: 10-4.
0: Thank you, sir. I'll stand by on 2.

0: Control 12. 12. So be advised, there's multiple domestics, but that's going to be for apartment 2. The last report for apartment 1 was in 2022 with domestic as well.
1: 10-4, thank you, sir.
0: No problem. That's a negative, sir. 10-4, thank you.

0: 38 to control.
1: 38.
0: Be advised, it's 49 Roger Street, and there's no argument. The male and female's here. He was on the phone talking to someone. You can clear it.
1: Receive, sir. I swear you guys clear. 49 Rogers.

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1: 31.
0: One is request South Coast for a Toyota Tacoma.
1: 10-4.
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0: We're going to be 16 with a refusal, AMA.
1: 10-4, just be advised, this channel's clear.

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1: Medic one.
0: Can we get a unit out here? We have some disgruntled people behind us.
1: Copy. Control 22.
2: 22.
1: 22, can you assist Medic 1 at 212 Brunel Street? Say there's some disgruntled individuals behind them.
2: 22 close.

0: 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Sir, I'll be on route to 62 Sherman Ave on an 06.
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1: Thirty-three, thirty-four, thirty-six
0: Tower Street. Meet with the Mercedes regarding a custody issue.
1: 33 received.
0: Copy. 34 copies, bro. Receive, Tango.

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0: Do you know if there's someone on scene that can open the door? It's locked and we can't get in.
1: 10-4.
2: Control to all units and medics. Control to all units and medics. Just be advised, channel 1's clear. All other traffic go to channel 2.

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1: Medic 1.
2: 23 of 22.
0: I'm transferring 1 to the ambulance. You can also assist your other unit.
1: Medic 1, I copy this to your other unit. So you clean the area.
0: I'll be transporting one patient, TM on board.
1: Copy that. Control to 22.
2: I copy, I'm behind the ambulance.
1: Copy, sir.
3: To Hazard. Head block. I believe this is what, Summer, to Hazard.
0: Copy.
3: So it's going to be county and stuff, please.

0: 31 is correct.
1: Last unit.
0: 31.
1: 31, go ahead.
0: South Coast, I'm sure.
1: Copy.
0: I'll be clearing momentarily if you need to add this family.
1: Copy.
2: Any point of control? And four, any luck on having someone come open the door or has fire been dispatched?
1: Fire has been notified.
2: Thank you.
1: Control to 32, 35.
0: 32. 35.
1: 32, 35, can you go on channel 1 to assist? Or Studley?
3: I can break and go to Studley if you need help.
4: 10-4, can you make your way to Studley and County to block off the street?
1: 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Copy, Medic 1. 22. 950 South Ronnie French. For the burglar alarm. It's going to be Fort Taylor Community Center, keypad door, and general alarm.
4: 22 goes. In summer.
0: 35 is hitting the hazard in summer. Copy.
4: 10-4, thank you.
1: 12 to control, we already have that covered. 10 is got his cruise at elevation.
4: 10-4, 35, you can disregard.
0: 10-4, I'll be at County and Studley then.
4: Copy.
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1: So be like, we got no parties to backfill for this.
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3: Unit 12 said you already ran it, but I just want to confirm. 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
1: Copy, sir.

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1: 38.
0: That's a confirmed 2008 Toyota Scion to a Leonard DeCruz.
1: Okay, thank you, sir.
0: Also be advised that party's yard license is expired as well.
1: Copy, thank you, sir.

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0: 966 County Street for a motor vehicle accident. It's going to be a mail truck and a Toyota Tacoma. 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

0: 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It's going to be Sierra number S16149740. Sorry, my MDT is down.
1: Copy, Simba. Can you come back?
2: Control, is that civil issue, 09?
0: 10-4.
1: Traffic 1.
0: Good.
1: So that's coming back to Jose Antonio in Santiago, active.
0: 10-4.
3: Homer Street for an abandoned 5-meter ping. Sounded like a child and another female on the phone.
0: 10-4.
1: Copy.
3: Medic 2.
4: To show us 16, there's no patient. The uncle put him in his car and drove him to St. Luke's himself.
3: 10-4.
0: 23, control.
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0: Will there answer on call this?
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He is alert and conscious.

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0: 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Okay. 966 Kempton Street for a motor vehicle accident. It's going to be a mail truck and a Toyota Tacoma. 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
2: Sorry, did you copy?
0: 10-4. Control to 31.
1: 31.
0: You can disregard to cancel the alarm.
1: Received. If I have nothing pending, can you ship me over to the yacht for fuel?
0: Affirmative.

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1: 14, Mr. Shaw.
0: 14.
1: I'll be 16 from that call. Show me how that's supposed to be and I'll have it.
0: Sir. I'm going to have to reroute you from Dean Street to 442 Bellevue Ave on disturbance. It's going to be for a Spanish-speaking individual. Call there to get more information.
1: Sir, I'm out with the complainant.

0: Central to our North End units. Is anybody able to break?
1: There you go. Control, I'm available.
0: Copy 38. It's going to be 442 Bellevue Ave.
1: There you go. Control. That was me that was responding. I'm available if you need me to go to a call.
0: Copy that. It's going to be 442 Bellevue Ave. For Spain speaking, caller. Call today, still trying to get more information. Just saying, caller keeps saying he needs police. Have someone removed from home.
1: Proceed,
0: Control 34.

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3: I'm not able to locate anyone at this address. 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
0: Copy 30, I'll show you a route. To 442 Bellevue, Control 34. Sir, I still had you off at 36 Jarvis Street. Are you still there?
2: Control, I'm at the station with 33, assisting with the arrow. Do you need a break?
0: Copy, sir. Until negative.
2: Control. Alright, I'll be here with my call. 442 Bellevue.
0: I'll be 442 Belleville Ave.
2: Belleville Ave, thank you.
3: 38 Control. The party just actually came out of 25 Homer Street. She said it was accidental. It was her son from the second floor.
0: Copy,

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0: Offer is going to have Sierra Alpha 5250797 to Owen Doherty.
1: Could you come back with that one more time?
0: Affirmative. 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

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Sir, this call will be taking us to 70 Phillips Road. 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

0: 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Is everything out there?
1: 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The Toyota is active. Still working on the mail truck.
0: I said 4. 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
0: Can I get a Hayford Jimmy Strain Motors on 2-5, please?
1: 31, can you come back?
0: Paul Rose and Warren's on 2-5, please.
1: 10-4, go ahead.
0: First one, Sierra Alpha 780-1348. 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
2: Yeah.
0: Second, Marty, Yankee Alpha, November, India Charlie Kilo. Last name, DeSantos, 1290.
1: Can you come back with the second party?
0: Yannick Dos Santos, Yankee Alpha, November, India Charlie Kilo, Dos Santos, 12990.
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0: 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Be with MSP regarding a snapping turtle.
1: Ten-4, I'm sorry, was someone out there with it?
0: State police, sir. What is all with that snapping turtle?

0: 3802.
1: 38. Is that
0: Favor to come back yet for that gentleman?
1: Negative. Do you have the Sierra number?
0: Control 23.
2: 23.
0: 23. Yeah, it's a 21 atmosphere, power number 2, for a complaint. Caller is male by the name of Hank regarding a family issue.

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0: 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We have any Creole speaking offices?
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3: Responding. 14 to 1232 Putnam Street. Me with an Anthony, the landlord of the property, wants to report a break-in injury. A break-in injury in that 20.
0: Central.
1: This complaint's regarding the keep the peace I had this morning.
3: Received.

0: Control for 31.
1: Good.
0: That's going to be a negative.
1: Richard. Well, I'm calling the dispatch to see if we use the language like

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0: Control, show me clear from Station 2. I'll be en route to that 70 Phillips Ave call. I'm going to try to assist 31.
1: Received. 38.
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1: It's a negative, sir.
2: Copy.

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1: Sir, be advised, CP-21 is around to your location to attempt to assist.
2: Roger.
1: Control to 23.
2: 23, Mike.
1: 23, no answer on the callback.
2: Received. I'll wait a little bit longer. Keep talking.
1: Copy. Control to 30 for reset.

0: Control 22. This is the Howling Green Library. Three Ronnie Friends Boulevard. Check the welfare for an older gentleman wearing a white t-shirt and blue jeans inside the main door on the right hand side on the ground.
1: Shovel 23 NAC 3. Do you know exactly where the state police are?
0: Engine 3.

0: 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Thank you.
1: 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Control 32.
2: 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I'm en route.

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1: 23.
0: I already have a report regarding this. 4-4.
1: Copy. Control for 10. Sir, can you actually head to the Holland Green Library for that? Check the welfare. Mail it out. 23, you can disregard.
2: What's going on?

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0: 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QB21 is going to be given that female courtesy, right?
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1: Number 23.
0: We have two parties over here, both asleep, they're okay. 04.
1: Copy. CP21, go ahead.
0: Kitchen, I'm going to be transporting this FEMA party. I don't know the addresses. I'll call off when I get over there. It's pretty close to here, but you can stop Miles and be 3.7 if not.

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0: Do you have a call back for that female? I checked Dollar General in the surrounding area. I can't locate her.
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0: First vehicle is going to be 62 Whiskey Tango 42. 62 Whiskey Tango 42. It's going to be on or off for that vehicle.
1: Copy.
0: The second vehicle is going to be 7 Foxtrot Bravo Romeo 33, 7 FBR 33.
1: That female went across the street to the bus stop.

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0: 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She's going to be wearing a McDonald's uniform.
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1: To control. 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I'm now speaking to the parties that the woman used her phone. She's no longer on scene.
0: 10-4.
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0: 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You can disregard.
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2: Juvenile.

0: 38 or 35. Can one of you break?
1: Be 35 control. I'll just about to add some notes. What do you got?
0: It's going to be 178 Cedar Street. Caller states there's a juvenile female climbed over their fence. It's in the yard. She's approximately 7 to 8 years old, wearing lavender pants, blue sweater with butterflies.
1: We'll be en route.
0: Thirty-two.
2: You can show me a route. One female, 7 miles, 0, 7 Route Street.
0: 10-4. Control to 35 and 38. How do you want that call closed up?
1: I just added another clip. I'll just see that.
0: 10-4.

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1: Can you take Officer Mello out of the cruiser and put 4175 in for the C shift? I'll be in row to 36 Dry Street with 33D.
0: 10-4.

0: If she's on the way there right now, she still wants to speak to police, though.
1: But she doesn't want to speak to us?
0: She does want to speak.
1: Okay, where is she at, Control? Because the child's already with her, and we're with the callers.

0: 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The caller is at 115 Sycamore Street, and she wants to speak to police there.
1: You can show myself a 38 out there.

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0: Can you create another call with 2112 and myself? 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
1: Copy. Can you come back with the address?
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0: 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Melville Towers, 850 Pleasant Street, apartment 228. 64-year-old male, extreme weakness, vomiting.
1: Right, 6.

Delta 22C. 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He was seen throwing nips in people's yard.

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0: 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There's a light-skinned male wearing a teal shirt, black pants, walking up and down the street, appears to be intoxicated.
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1: 10-4.
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2: If you could advise medics, we have a church procession. It's on County Street. We're between Union and we're heading all the way over to Rivet Street. We're taking up the whole southbound lane, so they might want to use an alternate route to Salix.
1: 10-4.

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Just be advised, Union to Rivet Street, southbound lane, is going to be closed. Just use an alternate route to St. Luke's.

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0: 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Zone 1, side door.
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0: Central to 33. Ash and Maxfield Street, there's an elderly male walking towards Rockdale, wearing long sleeve flannel shirt, jeans, collars worried for the male.
1: Take a coffee, space, love, eyes on.
0: Negative.
1: Taking copies, just be advised. I'm still waiting on my cruiser. Just stand by.

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0: You can clear everybody from 17 Studley Street, please.
1: 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You have 4G to control. 14.
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1: Stand by.

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0: 14 to control.
1: 14.
0: Just be advised, we're traveling west on Allen towards Dartmouth. No party does not want to speak to the police. Just following, trying to observe.
1: 10-4.
2: 38 to control.
1: 38.
2: Sir, can you put me back on my call? I was trying to add notes and it locked me out.
1: 10-4.

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0: 07, have a good afternoon.
1: 10-4. Detail control. Detail.
2: The end of the procession has passed Hong Kong, Union to Hong Kong. It's now clear on County Street. They made it to the hospital, okay?
1: 10-4.
0: Fourteen to control.
3: I spoke to him briefly. He's shown no signs of impairment. I'm cleared out 04.
1: 10-4.
4: 21 to control.
1: 21.
4: Control, can you also put me out at that MVA Union and Route 18? It's going to be just south of Union Street on Route 18. And if I get an offer, on 2 for a couple backfills.
1: Affirmative.
0: 11B to control.
1: 11B.
5: From booking, it was the Ashley with one male on board. Starting mileage is going to be 0 your time.
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6: Control 14, I'm going to show you back en route to that one on 76 Holman Street.
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4: Control, can you back to these two plates for me? 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And I'll give you the operator's name. It's going to be a Cheyenne. That's Charlie Hotel Echo Yankee Echo November November Echo. Last name Bailey, B-A-I-L-E-Y. 7-18-97 date of birth.
6: Copy.
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1: 10-4. 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You can use Elman Route 18, and can you send me a medic? Copy. Apologize, come back. Are you on the northbound side or southbound side of Route 18? So you can use Elman MacArthur. Greasy. Control Medic 1, are you able to break soon?

0: 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Malecon, can you go 16 shortly?
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1: 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I don't mind you send me in on the unit, please.
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0: 14.
2: I'll be clearing false alarms. I'll hit the 22 call.
0: Receive control 22, what's your 20?

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0: Drove up Maxville to Rockville. Unable to locate. 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

0: 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For a check auto, caller states that the gray Chevy blocked in the driveway.
1: Yes,
2: Route 31 copies.

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1: 34.
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1: Medic 2.
0: Medic 2, did you send fire to this call?
1: Negative.
0: This is the second floor. This place hit. We're going to need them for entry and extraction.

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1: 33.
0: Jimmy Cuba, 260 State, Shaw Street, apartment 3 for a domestic. 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The caller's not seeing the vehicle anywhere.
1: Copies. 33 copies.

dispatching ladder 1, engine 1, unit 2, to 229 Hillman Street for smell of gas called in by resident. Again, fire alarm dispatching ladder 1, engine 1, unit 2, to 229 Hillman Street for an odor of gas in the building called in by resident. Your cross streets are Chancery and Park.

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0: 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It's going to be mass tag 4 Hotel Kilo Romeo 17.

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1: 11B.
0: Control, I'll be clear from Ash Street. If you could just take me out of 11B and pull me in 11C. 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
1: Control to 3334, be advised that failed us have prior firearm charges.
2: Copy. I'm going to return engine 1, I'm going to hold ladder 1 for now.
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2: Engine 1.

0: fire alarm from engineering. You have an apartment number on Bullet Street?
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0: until the 24th. Until the 22. Could you make your way to West Beach by the pavilion? Caller states there's two parties doing wheelies on electric bikes.
1: Tony Florida, control, you calling me?

0: 24 to control. 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I'll take care of that.
1: Understood, thank you. Control 22, disregard.
2: Shoot.
3: 34 control. What was that place for that vehicle again? That Lexus?
1: Going to be MasTech 4 Hotel Kilo Romeo 17.
3: Outside on Arlington Street, outside 38
1: Arlington.
3: That's correct, control.
1: Are you seeing a bit of it off today?
3: Negative.
1: Okay.
0: 33 control.
1: 33.
0: Operator on two for backfill and party checks, please.
1: Parties are going to be negative, but that's affirmative. I can go to two.
0: 33 is on two.
1: 33, stand by.
4: Yeah, two. Repeat in the building, you got zero readings. On a return ladder one, update the report.
5: Copies, the building's been metered with no readings. Returning ladder one.
4: Ladder one.
1: Channel 35. Way to 33, Julie, please. On a complaint, call and watch to report a break into their vehicle that happened last night. Squad report it.

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1: Medic 1, you're on channel 2.
0: Where is it? Control, could you put me on the floor, please? 4041.
1: Okay. Affirmative. Both parties are negative. The male has a history of firearm charges.
0: 32 Southeast, thank you.

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0: dispatching. Ladder 1, ladder 3, engine 1, engine 6, engine 7, unit 2, unit 1, to 63 South 6th Street for a mulch fire with exposures. Again, fire alarm dispatching. Ladder 1, ladder 3, engine 1, engine 6, engine 7, unit 2, unit 1, to 63 South 6th Street for a mulch fire with exposures. The cross is Russell.
1: HQ on an Athens. 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
0: Could you make your way to 110 County Street, out front of Sebastian? 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

0: 天朝的天官。Can you tell the world anyone?
1: World.
0: Can you make your way to headquarters? Caller out of 131 Dean Street wants to make a report of ongoing abuse and harassment from her ex-boyfriend.
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0: Control to medic 1 and PM1.
2: PM1.
0: Could you make your way to Bandage Health? 200 Hawthorne Street, this cardiac arrest, 73-year-old female, unresponsive, CPR is in progress.
2: I need that address again, please.
0: 200 Hawthorne Street. Control to PM1, Medic 1, did you copy?
1: All right.

0: 714. Female, she's not responsive. CPR is in progress. Control to Medic 114 and PM1, be advised. She's going to be in Unit 1, Room 115, with Hope.
1: So, can I get this out? 4-4? I'll be in room for that call.

0: 中高です。
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2: 今聞こえる。
1: I'm also in a cardiac arrest.
2: Okay.

0: under control.
1: Hi.
0: 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We're going to make entry.

0: 31 to control. Fill me another 15, please, at Market Basket.
1: Great, thanks. 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
0: No, negative.

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0: Do you have contact for an EC that can respond to secure the building?
1: You're going to have to make contact.

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1: Bro.
0: You can disregard headquarters. That female left and didn't tell VRB.
1: Bro, copies.
0: Bro, I do have another call pending for you. It's going to be at 107 Coffin Ave for Keep the Peace. Both, there's a restraining order involved, but both parties agreed and have been contacted by CRV. It's been approved for him to gather his belongings.
1: 10-4.

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1: Ground.
0: Do those parties just contact us? Are they waiting at the location?
2: The mail party is going to be... Route 31, the mail party is going to be waiting a distance until he sees your cruiser arrive. He's going to be at 107 Coffin House.
0: 10-4.
2: Medic 1, are you trying to raise control?
3: Hey.
2: Control. 24. Can I get an operator on 2, please? Affirmative.
0: Okay, with the Vulcan 1 mail, 2 star miles, 0.3 at top.
2: Received. Twenty-four. I have 2 vehicles to backfill. Go ahead.
4: 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Lima Sierra, Kilo 78. 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

0: Just to confirm, is that going to be the operator for the Black Dodge? Confirmative. Ten-4.
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1: And it's the owner operator.
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1: We secured that front door as best we could, but it looks like two have been forced open at one point. If you can just advise the EC. We did the check and it was nobody inside.
0: Copy.

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1: West Rodney and Willard Street. Traffic stop, mass stretch. Mike Alpha, 90. Also.
0: I'm back.
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0: Okay.

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0: Could you make your way to William and Acushnet for check the welfare? It's going to be out for a black male wearing a brown jacket, tan pants, and black and white sneakers. The male is slumped over, hasn't moved in the last 30 minutes. Caller doesn't feel comfortable approaching to see if he's breathing.
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0: 14 on. 14, are you able to break for a call?

0: Well, thank you. 14, if you can just make your way to the third bus terminal at 134 Elm Street. It's going to be a disturbance for an intoxicated female. She's going to be inside, slurring words, stumbling. She's refusing to leave. It's going to be a white female wearing a red and blue shirt with brown leather jacket.
1: Traffic on the trail.

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1: Route 11. 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
0: Control 36.

0: for change of control.
1: Okay.
0: You can send me a medic to my location, please. 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
1: 14, what's the complaint?
0: ETOH.
1: What is that? 10-4. Control to medic 6.
2: 6.
1: Can you make your way to William in Acushnet? 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
1: 36.
3: Control, could you put me out 721 County Street? I'm sorry, Church Street. 721 Church Street. Attempt to serve an RO.
1: Control to Medic 2.
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1: Can we make it to the of bus terminal at 134 Elm Street for an intoxicated party?
2: Sure, see, we got

0: Medic 6 to control.
1: Medic 6.
0: My apologies. Can you show us en route? I actually showed us on Ames.
1: 10-4.
2: Control.
1: 14.
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1: Affirmative. 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
1: Okay. Control C, that's all.

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1: 14's on.
0: That party's negative papers and ROs. Was there anything specific you were looking for?
1: Did you see the caution in hospital 4545?
0: Stand by.

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1: 14's on.
0: Are you out with 12?
1: Affirmative.
0: Could you have him answer his radio, please? My partner's trying to raise him on one. Control to 12, I'm going to break you from Serga. I have another call for you.
2: 45.
0: Can you make your way to headquarters? It's in regards to a missing person for 47 Newton Street. The female in the lobby wants to report her elderly mother-in-law missing for the last 4 hours.
1: Where in position on today?
0: Control 34.
1: 34?
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0: 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I'll be 16.
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0: 10-5.
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0: 106 Nauset Street. In the field, 24-year-old male, twisted ankle.
1: Hi, the female party that I failed. Do you mind just seeing her name and date of birth? The medics need it.
0: It's gonna be a Karen Sikora, S-I-K-O-R-A. Date of birth is 9/17/1960.
2: No, I'm saying we responded to the wrong call, so I don't believe that four heard you.
3: EMS 4 to control.
0: EMS 4.
3: EMS 4, is it just a twisted ankle?
0: Affirmative. At this time it is. Male is conscious.
3: Received. Medic 1 can handle it. I know it's in North End, but they are much closer than Medic 4.
0: 10-4, Medic 1, did you copy? I-K-O-R-A, 9/17/1960. I also put it in the notes.
4: It's Fox Funkhouse.
1: You said 9/17 was the last?
4: Yeah.
0: September 17th, 1960. If you're unable to copy, it's in the notes.
1: Ten four, thank you.
0: You're welcome.

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0: First vehicle is going to be 1184 Foxtrot Yankee, and it's going to be operated by a Sandra Baptista, 530-81.

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Control 22, you can disregard. It was accidental. 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Affirmative.

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1: 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And can you notify Marine 1 on his cell phone, please?

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0: 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Is there another unit trying to raise control? Is there another unit or medic trying to raise control?

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1: Ralph.
0: Can you sign me in 01 and show me in Unit 30, 16?
1: That's all. Control 31, I have another call for you. 237 Colette Street. It's going to be for a vehicle that was involved in a hit and run. Complaint is going to be waiting outside.
0: 31 copies.
2: 33 Control.
1: 33.
2: 16th on that NVA. Can you show me a route to that server training order on Fish Island?
1: 10-4.
2: 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Hi, my number will be clear.
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1: Go ahead.
2: I just left that area. I didn't hear anything.
1: Okay. Can you make your way back, please?
2: 10-4.
1: Control to Medic 1.
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1: Medic 1, do you need a unit on scene with you?
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2: Control.
3: You may want to call that recent caller back and make sure it's not a second incident. 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
0: 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We currently have medic on scene, but we keep receiving a call from, not sure if it's a different complainant.
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1: 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We recovered the
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0: 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Route 32, did you copy? He cleared it out.
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0: 14, if you can make your way to the loft at Wamsutta Place, it's going to be the North Building, 24 Logan Street, apartment 423 North, on a check welfare of a Diane, unknown date of birth, unknown last name. She's approximately going to be 78 years old. Neighbors haven't heard from the female in a few days. There's a notice in her door. It was called in by the neighbor in apartment 425 North. They will speak with you.
1: Turn four. If you can, you check the local? So you can do Diane with that address, please.
0: We have. It's going to be a negative.
1: 10-4, thank you.
2: 38 control.
0: 38.
2: You can show me clear. Handled by Maddox.
0: I see.
2: Control.
3: Please.
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3: 31-02.
0: 31.
3: Two vehicles are back for when you're ready.
0: Please go ahead. 10-4, 34, did you copy? 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
3: 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The Subaru Impreza. Yep. Operator is going to be Sierra 3964-3771. Should come back to us, Stacy Ann Rose.
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6: 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Control, just be advised, I have a motorcycle down at the stop, turning into Hazelwood right now. It's going to be a black motorcycle with a guy wearing a lime green t-shirt.
0: What's your location?
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7: 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Control to 31, Freddy Lopez Ramos, his license is coming back canceled.
3: All right, 10-4, I have a Florida license for you when you're ready.
0: 1 is no longer clear. No longer clear. 31, go ahead with that license.
3: It's going to be Lima, 612-039-66700.

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0: 75 Mosier Street on a complaint for loud music from coming from a car in the driveway of 75.
1: Received.
0: Is there a unit trying to raise control?
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0: 10-4.
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0: 33.
3: The office of the building is locked. The other doors are locked. I can't gain access right now. Unable to serve.
0: 10-4.

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0: 40. Will you give me a 15 at Cerro, please? Hold, take the wheel.
1: 14, can you come back?
0: If you can build me a 15 at Cerro, I'll be 11.
1: 10-4.

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0: 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Date of birth is 4/20/49. Last seen heading east on Newton Street at about 12:30 p.m. today, wearing an orange shirt, white pants. Female's got diabetes, suffers from depression, has not taken her meds today. That's Apollo for an Alcinda Derujo, 4/20/49, last seen heading east on Newton Street at about 12:30 p.m. today, wearing an orange shirt, white pants. Female has diabetes and suffers from depression, has not been taking her meds today. It's located, stop and hold. Check the welfare.

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0: If you cleared me from that Clark's Cove call, can you just put me back on? I'm going to go take a peek. And payroll 3883 is also on board with me.
1: Received.

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1: 35.
0: 35, can you make your way to 26 Julie, please? 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She'll meet you outside.

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0: 1.2 on that street.
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0: Can you show us transporting, please?
1: Yeah. Control to Medic Six.
2: Six.
1: Medic Six, you're on channel two. Control to Medic Three. 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
3: Affirmative.
1: Medic 6, could you start making your way to 300 Earl Street, apartment 2? 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
3: Receive.
1: Control 33. Could you make your way to Brooklyn Park, 1987, a cushioned ad for an alarm, Bay State Girl Shed, overhead doors motion?
2: Copies.
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0: Can you show me a traffic stop at the intersection of Hathaway Boulevard and Summit Street? It's going to be with a mask tag for Zulu Zulu Hotel 32. It's going to be for ZZH32. You should come back to a yellow GMC.
2: Marine 3 to Unit 22.
1: 22.
2: 22, are you 16 right now?
1: Affirmative.
2: Can you do me a huge favor? Go to the New Bedford Community Voting Center. It's at the end of Payton Aram Ave at Rogers Street. We're trying to call their cell. We're not getting any answer. Can you give them my cell phone?
1: Affirmative.
2: I appreciate it. I don't know the numerical offhand, but it's like a raised ranch, and it's right at the end of Payton Aram Ave right underneath Rogers Street. If they're not there, they might be across the street. There's like a fenced-in yard.

0: you for the control and two.
1: T4.
0: Control, I don't know if IMT's down or something, but if you could just clear this out sanitation issue for me, please.
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0: Crazy, thank you.

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1: 6.
0: You can disregard, they're going to be transporting private auto.
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2: 38 to control.
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0: Operate on 2, please.
1: Affirmative.
2: Marine 3.
1: Trying to come back.
2: Sure, I'm just trying to reach Marine 3.
0: We would find the last name, just to show the spelling. It could be Bravo Echo November Uniform Bravo Echo Diane first name. You can check that first, please.
1: 10-4 Street. Attempt to locate a Brandy Ellis 9993. Female vehicle was used in a shoplifting incident in Dartmouth. If located, could you have that female contact Dartmouth Police?
3: Received. 33 Patrol.
1: 33.
3: Local parties on scene, 4611.
1: 10-4.
0: Uniform Bravo Echo.
1: Received. We do have one, date of birth 9/27/46, coming back out of 33 Arch Street in New Bedford. I'm going to assign you a call for 14 Stowell Street. Could you just read the notes, please?
0: Sir, by any chance?
1: Negative.

0: control to 14.
1: 14 gone.
0: She's not at St. Luke's.
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1: 10-4, thank you.

0: 24. Control, our computer's not working, we're 16.
1: Here,

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1: Route 11.
0: My computer is also not working. Can you give me that address again?
1: 530 North Street.

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1: T4.
0: So we just located the team in the pavilion that was allegedly there's going to be kids fighting.
1: Control 23, are you still out at West Beach?
2: Control, you can get a 23 on that.
1: Okay. 22 to control, can you have the...

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1: Could we please have a call come outside?
0: 5 minutes.

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0: Can you backfill a vehicle, Jill? I apologize, on Jill?
1: Affirmative.
0: 35 on 2. Backfill when you're ready, please.
1: Go ahead.
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1: 22.
0: Control, show me on an 06 at Stop and Shop, please, regarding this call.
1: 13.
2: Route 11, in control.
1: Route 11.
2: Route 11, unable to make contact, can you show me 09? I'll be 16.
1: Okay. Control to Medic 6.
3: 6.
1: 7 Diego Street for a 63-year-old male vomiting with a fever.
4: 508-994-4545. If you're going to tell him, give it a call, please.
5: Receive, responding from downtown.
6: 23 to control.
1: 23.
6: There's no kids fighting at this time. Request sound. Can you show me back on a directed at West Beach?
1: Okay.
0: Control to 14, just so you're aware that phone number does not work.
4: I have another phone number of the husband when you're ready.
0: Go ahead.
4: I see. We can just run him as well. It's a Stefan with a PH. Last name, November, Alpha, India. Alpha, November. Unknown date of birth. Phone number, 508-981-0216.
0: What was his last name?
4: November, Alpha, India, Mike, Alpha, November.
6: Control. 34, control.
1: Okay,
6: fine. Were you able to verify that RO?

0: Joshua 3334, be advised that RO is confirmed. It's observed.
1: 34 copies, you can show me out.
0: Receive. Control to 14, that number is also not in service.
2: Ten-4, were you able to find that male party in house by any chance?
0: Negative.
2: Ten-4, thank you.

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0: 33 Bluefield Street for a check the welfare. Penal call the business line asking for an officer but didn't give an address. He looked at the number in the local, comes back to a Tiana Morez, 10190.
1: 24 cops.

0: 34 to 33. They're saying the mail was just here, so I'm looking in the area in a minute.
1: 33 copies.
0: Should be on foot. Has several face tattoos. I've dealt with them before.

0: 22 control. 22. Control, I have my number. You can show me quick.
1: Okay.
0: I'll be in route to Blue Meadows.

0: Control units, control all units, channel 1 is clear for a failure to stop for 21. Control 21, what's the drag?
1: Control, we are going west onto the Fairhaven Bridge.
0: 21, what is the tag?
1: What is on passing cars? If you want to notify Fairhaven, it's a motorcycle.
0: Receive.
1: It is running with a black vest and a tan shirt underneath.
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0: Control 21, you need to cancel the chase.
1: Sorry, I couldn't copy.
0: Cancel the chase.
1: Copy. Come on, just notify Fairhaven, please.
0: Control all units, channel 1 is no longer clear. There's no more traffic on channel 1 and 2.
1: Well, let them know he went north on Main Street.

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1: 21.
0: Okay, Ethan wants to know if it's going to be a stop and hold if they make contact.
1: Affirmative. It's going to be on 03 for us, or just at least an ID.

0: This is 31 Negro. I got that blade. He's going 195 west. I'm not pursuing. He just jumped on the freeway if you want to notify state.
1: 3-3, thank you.

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0: Did you meet me at 1164 Victoria Street for a disturbance? Caller states they kicked out their husband and he is now back on scene. Last time the female seen him, he was making 2-5 statements. He isn't at this time. Just wants to report.
1: Be back to Victoria Street.
0: Okay.
1: 33 to control.
0: 33.
1: I'll take an 01 as part of this call. It'll be 16. Thank you.
0: 36.

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1: Right.
0: 189 Central Street. Couldn't be for a black station wagon playing music in the middle of the street.
1: 10-4.
0: Control, no one's at the door. 0809, please.

0: 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Are there any ROs in place between these two parties?
1: Stand by.

0: Sorry, you want to go?
1: Scott, can you turn to 32?
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1: All he stated was a 15 at market basket. I'm sure exactly where he is. Control 31.
2: Looks like you're going to be at the bus stop, control.
1: Received.
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0: Central 23. 79 Rodney Street, apartment 1 South. You're going to meet with a Christie Drive, also report there. 2018 Blue Chevy Equinox stolen. It's not in any of the tow logs, hasn't been repoed.
1: Proceed.
0: Is there any trying to raise control?

Taser unit trying to raise control. Control to 11. Control to Route 11, rather. You have an open mic. Control to Route 11, open mic. Control to Route 11, you have an open mic.

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1: Responding.
0: Brandon was at 397 County Street on a complaint. Staff wants to report it, two residents hitting one another.
1: Yeah, 11 copies.

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2: 38.
0: Shawmut Village at 95 Pawnee Court on a disturbance. Caller states there's a cookout going on at this 20. Group of children yelling and swearing, jumping on mailboxes, disturbing the peace. Caller does not want to speak to PD.
1: 35, copies.
2: 38 copies.

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1: Marine 3.
0: Can you sign me an 01 for this call, and I'll be 07.
1: 10-4, have a good night.
0: You do, thank you.
1: Control. Last unit, come back to main units.
2: 12 to control. Do we have a Portuguese speaking officer that can help me out at 47 Newton?
1: Control all units, do we have a Portuguese speaking officer that can assist Unit 12?
3: 21 to move.
1: 10-4, thank you.
4: That male said he's on his way back, so I'm gonna see what's up with him when he comes back.
5: Copy him out.

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0: 106 Princeton Street, on a domestic ex-boyfriend versus ex-girlfriend physical.
1: There are two copies. Do you have a description of the female?
0: Negative, not at this time. She stated that he took off and he's possibly going to be at the mother's house on Clifford Street.
1: There are three copies. There's no disturbance here. You can clear me out, 04. Just a child's birthday party.
0: Right.

0: 34 to 36. I just saw that male. He's walking back on Asher Boulevard right now.
1: Temple. I'll be here because he has to get his truck.
0: Control.
2: 23.
0: Can you have the complaint email sent, please?

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1: Copy. 24 responding.
0: 24, it's going to be 35 Seymour Street. Check the welfare of a, it's going to be for Leslie Gomes. Did that, she had a history of a suicide attempt. Believe she has a plan for another attempt at this time. Requesting no lights or sirens. There will be police outside.
1: 24 copies. So you want to control Bill? Is the 15 behind the market basket near the trucks? I got Route 31 over here.
0: 10-4.

0: 32 to around 32. I'm in the rear. If you want to go to the front of the house.
1: Control team is responding to Princeton Street. Just be advised, it's going to be a white male, no shirt, shorts. The male is in the back of the house.
0: 32 to control. I'm seeking that male's mother. The male's upstairs. He's going to come down.
1: 10-4.
2: 33 to 32.
0: Nope.
2: The male's going to be an 03.
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1: 35.
0: 35 and medic 3, if you can respond to Presidential Heights, 137 Fillmore Street. It's going to be for an 11-year-old male. He fell from the bike complaining of head pain and he is bleeding.
1: 35 cops.
2: I agree, cops.

0: Central 36 reset.
1: Thirty-two to 33. You want to make your way over here?
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0: Reset.
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3: Medical.
0: Medical alarm with contact, Manimal Place Apartment, 170 Riverside Avenue, Apartment 224, 70-year-old female, fell, no injuries.
3: Easy.
0: Control to unit 34.
4: 34.
0: Reset.
4: We're just trying to locate this metal, make sure he's alright.
0: Yes, sir. Medic 4. Medic 4, just be advised, we have no lockbox info unknown if anyone is unseen to open the door. Did you want fire or did you want advise?
3: Yeah, we were there 2 hours ago and we required fire to get in.
0: 10-4.
5: Pleasant Street.

0: Control to 35 and Medic 3, just be advised, the child's right leg is also bleeding.
1: Thank you.

0: I'm dispatching a lot of four to Manomet Place Apartments, 170 Riverside Ave, apartment number 224, a 70-year-old female who fell with no injuries. Again, a lot of four to Manomet Place Apartments, 170 Riverside Ave, apartment number 224, a 70-year-old female who fell, no injuries. Near Cross Streets, Manomet Street, Belleville Ave.
1: Caller says is a white Ford Trans with a mass tag commercial, Yankee 15226, walking driveway of his storage unit.
2: 14 has it.

0: 36 to 34. I think I have his mail on Bel Air Street towards church.
1: Copy. I'm down Bel Air right now.
0: I got to spin around because I went past the street, but I happened to see him. Pretty sure it's him.

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1: Hey, 11.
2: Rod 11.
0: Brentwood Park, Senior Center, 108th Street.

0: 10 to control. 10. Control, 12 is going to head there from new entry. You can disregard the 11s in case something else comes in.
1: 10 fire.
0: 11 right, 11 is your copy.
2: Roger, I'm going to stay here at 47 Newton. 21's going to go.
0: Careful.
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0: 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If I need you, I'll hit you up. 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
0: We'll be out at 515 Monument with that female and family members.

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1: 11.
0: If 14 is not close by, I can take you off Union Street.
1: Control 14, what's your 20?
2: I'll be off, sir. Thank you, sir.
1: Control 1.

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0: 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Show me a road book and we'll know. 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
1: 10-4.
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1: 14.
0: Does the caller wish to speak to police?
2: It was put in by the desk and there's no call back number.
0: Ten four. I didn't know it's cleared out. 0809.

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1: 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We can go to that.
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2: 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Tama and Robert on an MVA. 2 vehicles, no injuries. There are airbags deployed. Smoke coming from the airbags. 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
4: Fire alarm in 2.
0: Fire alarm entering in 2.
4: Technical reset, no fire, smoke from Cooking. 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Ladder 1, take the report.
0: Two, penalty reset, smoke from Cooking, no fire. Turn all apparatus. Engine 7, acknowledge return.
4: Engine 7.
0: The one with the official.
4: Ladder 1, acknowledge.
3: I'll be already booking. I think mileage is going to be 13191 your time.

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0: Intercept, be advised, I'm going to put you on the board now for two vehicle MVA on J. Mount Street. Stand by.

0: clear to Sammy and OF. I'll be clear. Thank you, W4.
1: Two people on VA, no injuries. Again, Lotta 1, Engine 7, Unit 1. To Fairmount and Robert Street, put two people on VA, no injuries. Near Cross Street, Robert Street.
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0: 79 Rodney Street, apartment 1A is located. Stop and hold vehicle has been reported stolen. Again, a Volvo for a 2018 blue Chevy Equinox. Meth Reg 4 Whiskey Romeo Yankee 86 was stolen out of 79 Rodney Street, apartment number 1 is located. Stop and hold.
1: Female with chest pains, difficulty breathing. They're across streets, Weld Street and Clark Street.
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0: Control 23. 23. 23-22, Hazelwood Park, 8603 Brock Avenue. On a shots fired, caller states they heard approximately 10 gunshots in the area. Nothing on the shots butter.
3: 23 copies.
4: 22 receive.
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0: 12.
3: Man, regarding that stolen vehicle, on Flock, it shows a picture of it being towed. That was about an hour ago.
0: Do you have a location?
3: It says Cove and 18 North.
0: Please see, thank you.
3: We have 38 acres right here.
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0: Control 38.
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0: Can you make your way to Firma and Robert the NBA, please?
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0: C4.
5: Was this a shot spotter activation or a call?
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0: 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Confirm, control to T4, that's going to be affirmative. They want to speak to police.
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1: First vehicle is going to be 34 Zulu November 52.
2: Sound me from Hazelwood Park, inside of Hazelwood Park, where the building is at.
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0: Thank you.

0: Alpha Central. Triple White, both of parties out here in the lot stated they heard possible fireworks. Where is this complainant located?
1: T4 is out with her.
0: I don't know where it came from.
1: Control to T4, what's your location with the complainant?
2: Outside of the pavilion, I already got a statement, I'll put it on this one.
3: Obvious, no injuries. Unit 2 is clear. Engine 7 is going to stand by.

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1: 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For the Camaro, I have the operator as the owner, Zip Lucas.
0: Affirmative. And how about the Chevy?
1: It's going to be Linda Palmari.
0: Affirmative. Thank you.
1: You're welcome. Do you need a next on the list?
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1: Good to see you.

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0: blue negative. I can get the Merlin now. What size you complain?
1: Head pain on one of the vehicles, the passenger of one of the vehicles.
0: To be Ali, hold it.
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2: 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Also be advised, we do have big bills coming for the Camaro and South Coast for the Equinox.
1: Received.
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3: Control 4082, I'll be working from 8 to 12. Just be advised, I'm operating out of my GP cruiser, not the actual I-32 cruiser.
2: Copy.
4: I'm here once on the air. Well, that is, you don't want on air.

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1: Responding.
0: Could you make your way to 139 Division Street for a check to welfare on a white male wearing a white shirt, gray pants? He keeps screaming for his mother. Caller believes he's possibly lost. It's not a child. Caller believes he's in his 20s.
1: Thank you.